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3: Don't know, you've been waiting for this too a long time ago, you know, but beyond my control, you know. 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Them and I tell them, man, live on my Europe tour, yeah, in 2013, yeah. Giving you singles like Lift Up Your Head and Get Up Keep a Song. See, and I say, what? All your favorite songs, you know, Everton Blender, go sing them for the eye, you know. So just blessed love, you see, and I say, so remember, all promoter, link up. T-Boy, Scene, TST, Entertainment. You see me, I said. The number is to call 491-7625-483312. Yeah, the email, contact, TST Sounds, yeah, at Yahoo.de. Everton Blender said that in Live and Living Colors. Remember, make the date and don't delay. No bull! Everton Blender live in town this time. For real!

Serial killers here, and we're not out in the woodshed or carving up meat or some limbs. 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

Hello, you are listening to WKDU 91.7 FM. I was delayed today because I went to see a wonderful movie by Wong Kar-wai called, what is it called? Days of Being Wild with my very good friend Aman. And we got dim sum and this resulted in me being late to the show. But now is Evil Does Not Exist on WKDU, a classic one. I got a couple ideas today for the good music. I only play the good music. And starting us off today will be the good music.

The song broke. So that's the end of that song. And I'm not even joking. This is no trick. It just stopped. So I can take a hint when I can take a hint. So that was Henry Cow, Living in the Heart of the Beast, which I think is one of the best guitar songs ever recorded. I could be wrong, of course, but I'm not. Up next, we have some new music from someone I've been watching because of their guest appearance on a Mick Turner. No, not Mick Turner, the other one, whose name is escaping me. One of the drummer from The Dirty Three. His album, Jim White, his album that came out a while ago. It was a song called Grand Central Station that she appeared on. She is a Tennessee... They are a Tennessee-based and born... They're New York-based. They're from Tennessee. Free jazz saxophone player who kill it, but have also made a foray into folk music. That's pretty good. So here is that. Dead End Street off of Zoe Amba's newest album, Eyes Full.

You just heard Eyes Full by Zoe Amba off of their album Eyes Full. Before that was So, the song 13 off of their album So, preceded by Parcero 2, their song Gary off of their newest album 1000, and then bookended by another Zoe Amba song, Dead End Street, off of the very same album. I will be shouting out a show on WKDU, 11 to 1 p.m. on Mondays. Nathan Rutledge is Jesus Christ by DJ Jesus Christ. And I have a PSA from the PSPCA. Ever wanted to be a foster parent for needy animals? The PSPCA needs your help. A foster parent is someone who provides temporary housing and care for an animal sheltered at the Pennsylvania SPCA. Our foster care program is designed to provide a caring home where animals can receive more individualized attention. Sometimes they are recovering from illness on hold due to a court case, need to be socialized, or aren't old enough to be placed in a forever home. Benefits of being a foster parent are: number one, experience the joy of having a pet without having to make a lifetime commitment. Number two, save the life not only of the animal being fostered, but free up space at the shelter for another animal in need. Number three, foster parents have the first chance to adopt their foster animals or arrange adoptions with qualified interested parties. We encourage foster parents to help find forever homes for their foster babies. If you are interested in fostering an animal from one of our locations, please fill out the foster parent application at the link below. Please note, it may take 1 to 2 weeks for applications to be processed. We appreciate your patience. You need to be at least 18 years of age or have your parents' permission and consent to be a foster parent. If you have questions about getting involved, contact Madeline Bernstein at mbernstein@pspca.org. That is mbernstein@pspca.org. And it's time for the Philly Haps in our great nation of Philadelphia. Let me find those with haste. Ah, they just came in the door. Tonight, You Bet and Doll Spirit Vessel are playing. They have already started playing at Ortlieb's at 20. I'm not even going to do tonight. Tomorrow, Sunday, July 19th, WKDU presents the Black Experience in Music, celebrates 5 years back on the WKDU airwaves with a 24-hour marathon that will be taking place all day tomorrow. Tune in. I don't know when that starts, but all day tomorrow into Monday. Tomorrow, Sunday, Skulovich, Wolfenstein, and Grozov will be playing a 7 p.m. show at Nikki Lopez. That is 21 plus Tuesday. There's nothing Monday. Tuesday, Bella Hayes and Laurel Levi will be playing at 7 p.m. at Nikki Lopez. That is 21 plus. Riley! Exclamation point. Kerosene Heights and Bugsy are playing a show at 7 p.m. at Nikki Lopez. That is 21 plus. Downtown Boys and Pop Music Fever Dream will be playing at 8 p.m. at Johnny Brenda's. That is 21 plus. That is the Philly Haps. 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Here is Snail House, their song, Have a Good Time, off of the Radio Dances.

Sage, part Mexican. He was there when Pancho Villa was young, and he'd tell you a tale

his adobe. He disappeared without even a word. But that night as the moon crossed the mountain, one more coyote was heard.

You heard many songs in this segment. Starting off with Jano Sun, Vertical Bars of Thousand Eye. Is that true? Vertical Bars of Thousand Place off their album Cup Holder by Jano Sun, an excellent album. Followed by the first opening track off Discipline, which has no name, by Anne LaPlantine, a personal favorite. Followed by Always in My Heart, as performed by Los Indios Tabajares, which apparently is a very popular song to hear in Western-style restaurants in Hong Kong. It's a classic, and it is in the movie, at crucial parts in the movie Days of Being Wild by Wong Kar-wai, followed by a live version of Papa M's cover of the song Many Splendored Thing, a classic, followed by Don Edwards' Coyotes off his album Going Back to Texas. And the long, beautiful piece we heard was Ariel M, which is also Papa M. They're the same guy. Vivia off of the Peel Sessions. And closing out this segment was another Zoe Amba track, Another Time, off of their newest album, Eyes Full. Speaking of Tennessee, here is Memphis's beloved big star, their song, Big Black Car.

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Here is The Replacements, Skyway, off of

There was a tailor of Dunblane, who set up a house for mending. He'd mend your clothes in a scullery place, which he took when the widow was renting. And the widow, she brought him his food at dawn, and her widow's weeds they would rustle. And her manner was kind and soft and all, but her eyes they were hard as metal. And every morning early she'd rise, and he'd hear a great splash from below. And one morning he crept down to the door and peeped through, and here's what the tailor saw. She took off her clothes and leapt into the water, and there was a flash and a bang like thunder. The widow turned into a hare, she did, the widow turned into a hare. She ran out in the morning as bold as a witch, and did her neighbors evil. She dried up the teats of the cattle and stifled the baby. She dried up the teats of the cattle and stifled the baby in its cradle. So the next day the tailor jumped into the water, and he turned into a hare, and he followed the widow a dashing across hill and dale, till he came to a meeting of hares. There were big hares.

And I know, for I met that tailor one day in a house with his needles and thread. And as he bent forward, I'll never forget the scrap of hair's fur at his neck.

You just heard Willie O. The Winsbury, as performed by Pentangle. A great one. One of my favorite traditional English songs. That song is like super, super old. And also, none of those songs have any conventional logic to them, which I appreciate as well. It's an absurd story. But yes, Pentangle, Willie O. The Winsbury, as performed by Pentangle, who is just a phenomenal band. Some of the best musicians of their time altogether. That was preceded by Anne LaPlantine and Momus, the song The Tailor of Dunblane off of their album Summer Isle, preceded by two Boards of Canada songs off of their new album Inferno, Introit, and Acts of Magic. And then John No Son, again, Goo off their album Cup Holder. And following up Big Star, of course, was The Replacements, their song Skyway, which The Replacements are heavily inspired by Big Star, so I had to do it. Also, I think Big Black Lar and Skyway are kind of similar. I have a PSA for us all. Juntos, what to do? If you are being followed and or stopped by ICE, here are some tips that you can follow. Number one, don't run. This can make you seem guilty in the eyes of law enforcement. Two, keep calm. Ask, am I under arrest or am I free to leave? If they say you are free to leave, do so calmly. Three, just say your name. Legally, you only have to give your name to law enforcement. Don't give a false name. Giving false information is a crime. Four, you have the right to remain silent. The only thing you have to say is your name. Remember, loose lips sink ships. If you see someone being detained or arrested by ICE, call Juntos' hotline at 814-205-3293. That is 814-205-3293. We can all do our part to help vulnerable communities in Philadelphia and beyond. Become a sanctuary defender today and visit vamosjuntos.org. That is vamosjuntos.org. Additionally, I would like to shout out a show that is appearing and has been appearing and will continue to appear. That is, of course, my friend Amy's show, 6 to 8 p.m. on Mondays, Music for Pseudo-Intellectuals. It's pretty good. It's often 60s and 70s music you probably haven't heard. Pretty great, pretty fun show. 6 to 8 p.m. on Mondays. Definitely worth checking out. Here is more John No Son. Their song Funakubo Hold.

0: That was Sparkle Horse, Gold Day, off of his seminal album, It's a Wonderful Life. And that brings us to the end of the show. Good night. Go to bed.
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1: In the beginning, there was man. 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
1: Vibes Express. Yeah, you don't know. 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
2: 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And the way she does her thing, damn, I know she's from the street. 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

In the beginning, there was man. This man ventured forth and a bolt of lightning popped him on the head. Yeah, that sucks. Said man became mentally deranged and created commercial radio. 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

to WKDU in the Garden of Eden, Black Coffee. Preceding that, we had another selection by Black Coffee. This one was Come With Me, New Jazz. Preceding that, Oneness of Juju, Soul Love Now, Grand Central by Jaleel Shaw, and all the way to the top, Freedom, Daniel Casimir and Tess Kurs. In tune to WKDU Philadelphia, yours truly, Hookton Brown, right here on the ones and two. Sit back, relax, and enjoy some good music as we continue. Take you on a musical journey all the way until 3 a.m. this morning. Sit back, relax, and enjoy the original mix. Come closer, DJ Coot.

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2: What's happening?
3: All right. Time to tell you a little bit about what's happening in and around the Delaware Valley from WKDU in Philadelphia. Tuesday, July the 22nd, the Coltrane Plus 100 concert series featuring Robbie Coltrane and the Philadelphia Orchestra will be happening at 8 p.m. at the Mann Center for Performing Arts in West Philadelphia. Thursday, July the 23rd, Airlift focuses on the music of the Philadelphia icon Giuseppe Logan, and it features Matt LaBelle, who played with Giuseppe's band. That'll be happening at the Commodore Barry Arts and Cultural Center, 6815 Emlyn Street in Philadelphia, starts at 7 p.m. Thursday, April the 23rd, Ashton Workshop presents Cosmic Music, The Life, Art, and Transcendence of Alice Coltrane, a book release and performance at 7 p.m. at Solar Myth, 1131 South Broad Street, with the release of journalist Andy Beda's new biography of Alice Coltrane and a performance by keyboardist Surya Puttafasini. Friday, July the 24th, the Irish Nova Workshop presents the vibraphonist Sasha Berliner. She'll be performing at Solar Myth at 8 p.m. at 1131 South Broad Street. 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Showtime is at 7:30 p.m. Sunday, July the 26th, Trash Gadget, featuring Oren Evans, Matthew Parrish, and Byron Landon, will be performing at South Jazz Kitchen, and that's happening at 600 North Broad Street in Philadelphia. Showtimes are 6 p.m. and 8:30 p.m. Tuesday, July the 28th, the Producers Guild presents Jovia Armstrong and Elena Moore Colvin, along with Lemille Mark and Paul Geis. That'll be happening at the CEC Community Education Center, 3500 Lancaster Avenue at 7 p.m. July the 29th, the Ensemble Arts Jazz Series presents Herbie Hancock at 7:30 p.m. at the Kimmel Center at 300 South Broad Street. Thursday, July the 30th, the Fire Museum presents Leslie Mock and Kuf Ibi, and they'll be happening at the Icebox Performance Space, 1400 North American Street in Philadelphia at 8 p.m. Thursday, July the 30th, Zoe Amba will be performing at Silk City Diner at 435 Spring Garden Street in Philadelphia at 8 p.m. And July 30th and 31st, the Ars Nova Workshop presents pianist Nduduzo Makatini for a two-night residency at Solar Myth. And his trio will be there at 8 p.m. Solar Myth is at 1131 South Broad Street. 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And that's happening at South Jazz Kitchen, 600 North Broad Street. 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

Day, August the 2nd, the Clifford Brown Jazz Festival kicks off in Wilmington, Delaware. Concerts are at 1000 North Market Street in Wilmington. Sunday the 2nd has Jonathan Butler and the Baylor Project. Monday, August the 3rd, Matt Levon Quintet, the Q Factor Quintet, Mike Boones and Friends. Tuesday, August the 4th, Just King Johns, Nicholas Payton, Warren Wolf, and the Wolf Pack. Wednesday, August the 5th, Terry Lynn Carrington and We Insist will be there, along with the sounds of April and Randall. Thursday, August the 6th, Ladishi and Marcus Miller will be performing. Friday, August the 7th, Sheila E. and the E-Train, along with Ben Williams. Saturday, August the 8th, it'll have Weedy Brahma and the Hands of Time, R. Carlos Nakia, Anthony Tidd and Quite Sane, Mohini Day, and Kes the Man. Wednesday, August the 5th, Jazz Night at the Ukrainian League, hosted by record company Each and Only, features the USE Trio, along with Two Wings and Two Biscuits, with his Diane Monroe's group. That'll be happening at the Ukrainian League of Philadelphia, 800 North 23rd Street in Philadelphia. Starts at 7:30 p.m. Wednesday, August the 12th, the Fire Museum presents Ishmael Ali, Will Green, and Lily Fennigan Trio. That'll be happening at the Perch Music and Arts Workshop, 2321 Emerald Street. Showtime is at 7:30 p.m. Thursday, August the 13th, Gregory Porter performs at the Dell Music Center, which is at 2400 Strawberry Mansion Drive. Showtime is at 7 p.m. Friday, August the 14th, the Producers Guild Friday Series, second Friday series, features Nazir Ebo and his quartet. That'll be happening at the CEC, 3500 Lancaster Avenue in Philadelphia. Showtime is at 7 p.m. Saturday, August the 15th, the Fire Museum presents Shruti Sarathi and Sumesh Narayana. That'll be happening with some South Indian classical music at the Evangelical Lutheran Church of the Atonement, 1542 East Montgomery Avenue at 4 p.m. And then there are recurring events. Sunday is the improvised music jam session at A Man Full of Trouble Tavern, 127 Spruce Street. It starts at 5 p.m. and goes till 7. And then Monday night's jazz jam session at the Black Squirrel Club, 1049 Sarah Street, headlined by Richard Hill, and that starts at 7:30 p.m. So that's a little bit about what's going on in and around the Delaware Valley. So you can go out and get yourself some culture.

There's Julie Hopton Brown taking you on a musical journey for just about another 90 minutes. Make it 100 minutes, because we're 10 minutes from the bottom of the hour. As usual, stay tuned to the Black Experience in Music all the way until 6 p.m. today. Right here on the station at gives you more. H.B. Hilton Brown. Sit it in. Up next, it is Makato. Another generation.

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In today's episode of the Black Experience in Travel with Clara Lewis, your Global Citizen Travel Advisor, I'm excited to introduce a brand new service that's going to make renewing your passport easier than ever before. 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

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We strive to share practical, time-saving travel tips, advice on planning, and insights for making smart travel decisions. Our goal is to help you travel as a global citizen, someone who identifies with the world at large rather than being limited by national borders. A global citizen is aware of the broader world, understands their place within it, and respects their impact on culture, the environment, and the global economy. In short, we aim to make sure your travel experience is first class, no matter where or how you choose to explore. We've covered many helpful topics before, but today we're introducing something new and exciting. If you already have your passport, you'll be pleased to know that when the time comes to renew, the process may be a whole lot easier. When my passport was up for renewal, I had to think about a few things. Could I afford to stop traveling for the next 2 to 3 months for work or leisure? How would I navigate scheduling an in-person appointment with wait time stretching for months? That's when I stumbled across a fantastic new development while researching on the official passport renewal website. They're launching a beta online passport renewal system designed to streamline the entire process. Let's dive into what you need to know. First, traditional options for renewing your passport, such as by mail, expediting the process, or handing it in person, are still available. But the newly released beta version of the online system offers a quicker and more convenient alternative. Here are the 7 steps for a smooth online renewal process. 1. 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It's a new era in travel, and this online option is a great step forward for all of us on the go. 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

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Together,

as we get close to the second hour, Jamie Branch, Birds of Paradise, closing out the second hour. Preceding that, Jamar Jones, Lifescape. We also heard from Miles Davis, Give It Up, and that was from the album Rubber Band, a 2019 release. Cannonball Adderley, This House. And at the top of the hour, we heard from our dear sister, Clara Lewis, giving you the Black experience in travel. You're in tune to WKDU Philadelphia. Yours truly, Hopeton Brown. So as we continue with Duck Horn, Little B's poem right here at WKDU, sit back and relax and enjoy the final hour of Phase 1, the Black experience in music. Yours truly, Hopeton Brown, coming at you. Sit back, relax. Don't forget, we're on until 6 p.m. this evening, right here on WKDU. Duck Horn coming up, Little B.

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ourselves of Jerrell Albright because of him. Right here at that WKU, just about 8 minutes before we walk through the door, Mr. Jerrell Albright, receiving that we

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instrumental. The Omar Akeem Experience. So there, Pity Tosh, get up, stand up, take me higher, fertile ground. On my way to Harlem, Mr. Greg Reporter, Conflicts of Interest, Jaheim Shaw. And that's how we have been musically right here at WKDU.

minutes before we walk through the doors here, Scrooge B. Hope and Brown, each and every Sunday morning, starting off Saturday midnight to 3 a.m. Sunday morning, H.B. Hope and Brown, Mr. General Albright.

0: Ronnie Jordan. I'm in Paradise. Closes us out. So until next week, same time, same place, right here on WKDU Philadelphia. H.B. Hopeton Brown signing out. Keep your dials locked right here at WKDU Philadelphia. So until next week.
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3: Here in the park, all alone, just me and my pumpernickel bagel with turkey, Swiss cheese, lettuce, and mayonnaise. Far off on the street, I saw two people driving by in the VW Bug, getting down with the boogie. I wonder what station they were listening to. When I heard a voice say, "The Black Experience in Music." And wouldn't you know it? I turned around. 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

0: Do you overcook your pasta? 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

And we invite you to this very special weekend of the Black Experience in Music. I'm Irv Farmer. I'll be here with you until 7:30 this morning. This is the Black Experience Takeover. We'll be with you from midnight. We started things off at midnight. We're going to go until midnight Sunday into Monday morning. We do invite you to sit back, relax, enjoy the music for 24 hours of the Black Experience in Music right here at WKDU in Philadelphia.

And as I mentioned earlier, this is the Black Experience in Music Takeover Weekend. I'm Irv Farmer. I'll be with you until 7:30 this morning. At 7:30, you can listen out for Kathy Love Moore. She'll be with you from 7:30 to 9. Coming in at 9 o'clock will be the Chief, Warren Merrick, otherwise known as Tuffy. He'll be with you until 11:30. 11:30, listen out for Community Spotlight with creator and host Sherry Pennington. Al Knight and Doug Page, they come your way from noon to about 3 p.m. Coming in from 3 to 6 will be Maurice Stewart, otherwise known as Stu. He's one of the original communicators. He'll be with you until 6 o'clock. Coming in at 6, from 6 to 8, will be Tony Rose. Again, one of our alumni DJs, one of our alumni communicators, I should say. He'll be with you until 8 p.m. At 8 p.m., it's the Birdman, Greg Moore. He's with you from 8 till 10. And then rounding things out will be James King. He's with you from 10 to midnight. So once again, this is the Black Experience in Music Takeover Weekend. I'm Irv Farmer. I'll be with you again until 7:30. And we started things off this morning with Jay Ivey. The album Catching Dreams, live at Fort Knox, Chicago. And we heard We Forget. We also heard our theme for this phase of the Black Experience in Music. We listened to the Baylor Project, their album Generations, and we heard Striving. Stay tuned, stay in touch. This is WKDU in Philadelphia.

And once again, my name is Irv Farmer. I'm here with you on WKDU in Philadelphia. It's the Black Experience in Music Takeover Weekend, and we hope that you are enjoying the music that we put together for you this morning, coming to you pre-recorded. So once again, unable to take any requests, unfortunately. But as always, we do invite you to sit back and relax and enjoy what we've got going on here for you. It's my pleasure to be here this weekend on this Takeover Weekend. I was actually one of the communicators on the air from 1976 till about 1980. So I had a pretty long gap in there before I made my way back. We've been back on now for probably about 5 or 6 years, trying to regain a lot of the following we had back in the day, but we'll get there. And we always bring you the best in music, news, and information, so we do invite you to continue to stay tuned and support the Black Experience in music. And here's a rundown of all the music that we heard since I've been back on the air today. We started things off with J.I.V., the album Catching Dreams, and we heard Live at Fort Knox, Chicago. We also heard from Gene and Marcus Baylor. Together, they make the Baylor Project. The album Generations, and we listened to Striving. That selection featured Kenny Garrett, and that is our theme for this phase of the Black Experience in Music. We also heard from Art Blakey and the Jazz Messengers from the album entitled Moanin', released back in 1958, and we heard that title selection. We heard from Dan Wilson, his 2023 release entitled Things Eternal. We heard For Tomorrow. Tyreek McDowell brought us the Sun Song from his album Open Up Your Senses. We heard from Jeff Bradshaw, the album Jeff Bradshaw 20, and we heard God Says, and that featured Jamie Knight. We also heard from Philadelphia's own bassist Nicholas Krolak, the album CRL, and we heard him. And most recently, it was the sounds of Lori Perry from an album released back in 2006, the album I Found It in You, and that was the title selection.

0: And we opened that setup with something from the String Queens. The String Queens is actually a Washington, D.C.-based musical trio, and they are known for authentic, soulful, and orchestral sounds that span from the Baroque era to today's Billboard charts. That group consists of three members. It's Kendall Isidore on violin, Dawn Johnson on viola, and Elise Sharp on cello. Very, very interesting group indeed. And I like that. The album we listened to that time was Rise, and we heard the Worship Medley. We also heard from Soul Stance and Jazz Tabor. The album, actually it's a single, Spiritual Sessions is the single that we listened to. And we also heard from Steve Wilson, an album released this year, 2026. The album Endurance, and we heard Enduring Soundness. And we hope that you enjoyed that set that we brought to you. Once again, my name is Earl Farmer. This is WKDU in Philadelphia. It's the Black Experience in Music on this Takeover Weekend.
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2: Burnt orange, leathered, scorned by chances lost as dream deferred, preferred to be heard beyond the belly of this bag. Over his shoulder he carried his dreams, but looked over his shoulder and watched his back. Back then when life was ahead of him with brick walls that were too tough to break down. Every person breaks down. We forget to put the brakes down. We don't stop, we go faster. We crash in the city, sleep on our potential. It could all be so simple, but we complicate things. Seasons change, but we stay the same. Different strokes for different folks, it sink or swim. Now that I'm older, I get him. Maybe because I'm related to him.

burn this down. From father to son, from son to father, love lifts us from our falls. Time and the clarity your voice speaks volumes, letting me know that this amplified love heals all. This amplified love

And as we are in our takeover weekend, I can't believe that my time is coming to an end very, very soon. I'll be with you until 7:30 this morning. Coming up at 7:30 will be Kathy Love Moore. She's with you from 7:30 to 9. From 9 to 11:30 will be the Chief, Warren Merrick.

Some of you may know him as Tuffy. He'll be with you until 11:30. At 11:30, it's Sherry Pennington with Community Spotlight. She's with you from 11:30 to noon. From noon until 3 p.m., it's Al Knight and Doug Page with Knight Magic. From 3 to 6 p.m. this afternoon will be Maurice Stewart, Brother Stewart's returning to the airwaves. He's with you from 3 to 6 o'clock. At 6 o'clock, from 6 to 8, will be, yes, Tony Rose. Tony Rose is coming back. He's with you from 6 to 8. From 8 to 10 will be Greg Moore, otherwise known as Bird. He's with you until 10 p.m. And closing things out will be James King. And James will be with you from 10 to midnight. So once again, we hope that you do stay in tune. Once again, my name is Irv Farmer. This is the Black Experience in Music as we take over WKDU in Philadelphia.

0: And I can't believe it's almost 7:30. Once again, my name is Irv Farmer. I've been here with you since 6 o'clock this morning, coming at you pre-recorded. So once again, unable to take any requests. But as always, we do hope that you enjoyed the music that I put together for you this morning on WKDU, the Black Experience in Music. And I'm going to give you the rundown of two sets of music that we heard. We started things off way back then with Jay Ivey. The album My Daddy's Records, this time, released back in 2017. And we heard Jim Richards' Bag. We also heard from Landon L. Rogers. His album released this year in 2026. That was The Return of Cool. And we heard Open Sign on a Closed Cafe. We also heard from Ashley Henry, along with Aja Monet. The album Who We Are, and we heard Fly Away. So that was the first set. Second set that time, we heard from Carlos Santana, the album Supernatural, that won a whole bunch of Grammys back in 1999. The album, once again, Supernatural, the selection we heard was The Calling, and that featured Eric Clapton. We also heard from Willow. That's Willow Smith, and, you know, she is the daughter of Will Smith, along with Jada Pinkett Smith. The selection we listened to was Vegetation, and this is her latest album, entitled Petal Rock Black. It's kind of a strange title, but that's what it is. And we closed that second set out with Nate Smith, along with Michael Leigh and Lionel Luke, the album Live Action Deluxe, and we heard Magic Dance. Coming up once again at 7:30, actually coming up at 7:30 will be the Black Experience in Music Travel segment with Clara Lewis, and that will immediately be followed by Kathy Love Moore. She's with you from 7:30 until 9. Coming in at 9 o'clock, once again, will be the Chief, Warren Merrick, otherwise known as Tuffy. He's with you from 9 to 11:30. 11:30 to mid to noon will be Sherry Pennington with Community Spotlight. From noon to 3 p.m., Al Knight and Doug Page with Night Magic. From 3 to 6 p.m., it's Murray Stewart, Brother Stu. He's with you until 6 p.m. Coming in at 6 p.m. will be Tony Rose. Birds with you from 8 to 10. 10 will be James King as we close out the Black Experience in Music Takeover Weekend. As always, we invite you to stay tuned, stay in touch for the best in music, news, and information that you can use that's directed especially and choreographed especially for you. 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Normally, we're with you from midnight to 8 p.m. This weekend, we're extending that a little bit because we are taking over the airways of WKDU. I will be back with you next Sunday, actually, at 3 p.m. I will be with you next Sunday from 3 to 6. So we do invite you to come back next week. 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

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Over time, we've talked about the importance of applying for and securing your U.S. passport. In today's episode of the Black Experience in Travel with Clara Lewis, your Global Citizen Travel Advisor, I'm excited to introduce a brand new service that's going to make renewing your passport easier than ever before. 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

One of the missions of the Black Experience in Travel is to keep you, our listeners, well informed while you're out and about in the world. We strive to share practical, time-saving travel tips, advice on planning, and insights for making smart travel decisions. Our goal is to help you travel as a global citizen, someone who identifies with the world at large rather than being limited by national borders. A global citizen is aware of the broader world, understands their place within it, and respects their impact on culture, the environment, and the global economy. In short, we aim to make sure your travel experience is first class, no matter where or how you choose to explore. We've covered many helpful topics before, but today we're introducing something new and exciting. If you already have your passport, you'll be pleased to know that when the time comes to renew, the process may be a whole lot easier. When my passport was up for renewal, I had to think about a few things. Could I afford to stop traveling for the next 2 to 3 months for work or leisure? How would I navigate scheduling an in-person appointment with wait time stretching for months? That's when I stumbled across a fantastic new development while researching on the official passport renewal website. They're launching a beta online passport renewal system designed to streamline the entire process. Let's dive into what you need to know. First, traditional options for renewing your passport, such as by mail, expediting the process, or handing it in person, are still available. But the newly released beta version of the online system offers a quicker and more convenient alternative. Here are the 7 steps for a smooth online renewal process. 1. 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Happy travels. 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

I'd like to thank Clara Lewis for her segment of Black Experience in Travel. She comes your way every Sunday with the Black Experience in Music. Good morning. My name is Kathy Love Moore, and I will be with you until 9 a.m. This is a special day as the Black Experience in Music is doing a takeover. We've been on since 12 a.m., and normally we close at 6 p.m., but we will be on until midnight. And you will be hearing a variety of communicators, some that you've heard and others that you haven't heard in a while. So I hope you enjoy this takeover. And now let me get to some music.

0: Did you know that the United States is a global leader in mass incarceration of women and girls? 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The Philadelphia Justice Project for Women and Girls is committed to ending gender violence and mass incarceration. 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
1: Prior to the public service announcement, you heard from Mile Manze, his album Crisis and Opportunity, Volume 1. The song was London. We then heard from Baltimore Jazz Collective. The album was Baltimore Jazz Collective, and the track was Minor Swing. We then heard from Lee Morgan, his song, Fire. It was from the 1960 sessions. And starting at the top of the set, we heard from Ashley Henry, Cranes in the Sky. The album was Beautiful Vinyl Hunter. My name is Kathy Love Moore. I'm with you until 9 a.m. with the Black Experience in Music of WKDU. This Sunday, we're doing something special. We're doing a takeover. Typically, we're on until 12 midnight on Sunday until 6 p.m. But this time, we are doing the takeover from 12 a.m. to 12 a.m. And you will hear from a variety of communicators. I'll be on until 9 a.m. And I want to remind you that you are listening to WKDU, Drexel University's free-format, non-commercial radio station, WKDU Philadelphia 91.7 FM. 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And coming up next is the What's Happening Now segment, where you will hear what's going on in the Philadelphia and surrounding areas.
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3: All right. Time to tell you a little bit about what's happening in and around the Delaware Valley from WKDU in Philadelphia. Tuesday, July the 22nd, the Coltrane Plus 100 concert series featuring Robbie Coltrane and the Philadelphia Orchestra will be happening at 8 p.m. at the Mann Center for Performing Arts in West Philadelphia. Thursday, July the 23rd, Airlift focuses on the music of the Philadelphia icon Giuseppe Logan, and it features Matt LaBelle, who played with Giuseppe's band. That'll be happening at the Commodore Barry Arts and Cultural Center, 6815 Emlyn Street in Philadelphia, starts at 7 p.m. Thursday, April the 23rd, Ashton Hall Workshop presents Cosmic Music, The Life, Art, and Transcendence of Alice Coltrane, a book release and performance at 7 p.m. at Solar Myth, 1131 South Broad Street, with the release of journalist Andy Beda's new biography of Alice Coltrane and a performance by keyboardist Surya Buttafasini. Friday, July the 24th, the Irish Nova Workshop presents the vibraphonist Sasha Berliner. She'll be performing at Solar Myth at 8 p.m. at 1131 South Broad Street. Saturday, July the 25th, the Fire Museum presents Instant Breath along with Resonant Edge. That'll be happening at the Perch Music and Arts Workshop, 2321 Emerald Street in Philadelphia. Showtime is at 7:30 p.m. Sunday, July the 26th, Trash Gadget featuring Oren Evans, Matthew Parrish, and Byron Landon will be performing at South Jazz Kitchen, and that's happening at 600 North Broad Street in Philadelphia. Showtimes are 6 p.m. and 8:30 p.m. Tuesday, July the 28th, the Producers Guild presents Javia Armstrong and Elena Moore Colvin, along with Lemuel Dartmark and Paul Geis. That'll be happening at the CEC Community Education Center, 3500 Lancaster Avenue at 7 p.m. July the 29th, the Ensemble Arts Jazz Series presents Herbie Hancock at 7:30 p.m. at the Kimmel Center at 300 South Broad Street. Thursday, July the 30th, the Fire Museum presents Leslie Mock and Kuf Ibi, and they'll be happening at the Icebox Performance Space, 1400 North American Street in Philadelphia at 8 p.m. Thursday, July the 30th, Zoe Amba will be performing at Silk City Diner at 435 Spring Garden Street in Philadelphia at 8 p.m. And July 30th and 31st, the Ars Nova Workshop presents pianist Nduduzo Makatini for a two-night residency at Solar Myth. And his trio will be there at 8 p.m. Solar Myth is at 1131 South Broad Street. Thursday, July 30th and Friday the 31st, the Unscripted Jazz Series presents Gerald Beasley's Leo Birthday Bash. And that's happening at South Jazz Kitchen, 600 North Broad Street. Showtimes vary by day, so check out their website. Friday, July the 31st, the Steve Weiss Mallet Festival featuring Warren Wolf, Tony Maselli, Ben Galise, Oliver Maynham, Morgan Wallbridge, Neil Poderski, Mike Boone, and Don Monahan will be performing at Chris's Jazz Cafe on Sansom Street between Broad and 15th Street. So times are at 7:30 and 9:30 p.m. Saturday, August the 1st, the Fire Museum presents Grex featuring Carl Evangelista along with Ashe Mystics. And that'll be happening at Studio 34, 4522 Baltimore Avenue in Philadelphia at 7:30 p.m. Starting Sunday, August the 2nd, the Clifford Brown Jazz Festival kicks off in Wilmington, Delaware. Concerts are at 1000 North Market Street in Wilmington. Sunday the 2nd has Jonathan Butler and the Baylor Project. Monday, August the 3rd, Matt Levon Quintet, the Q Factor Quintet, Mike Boones and Friends. Tuesday, August the 4th, Just King Johns, Nicholas Payton, Warren Wolf, and the Wolfpack. Wednesday, August the 5th, Terry Lynn Carrington and We Insist will be there, along with the sounds of April and Randall. Thursday, August the 6th, Ladishi and Marcus Miller will be performing. Friday, August the 7th, Sheila E. and the E-Train along with Ben Williams. Saturday, August the 8th, it'll have Weedy Brahma and the Hands of Time, R. Carlos Nakia, Anthony Tidd and Quite Sane, Mohini Day, and Kes the Man. Wednesday, August the 5th, Jazz Night at the Ukrainian League, hosted by record company Each and Only, features the USE Trio, along with Two Wings and Two Biscuits with his Diane Monroe's group. That'll be happening at the Ukrainian League of Philadelphia, 800 North 23rd Street in Philadelphia. Starts at 7:30 p.m. Wednesday, August the 12th, the Fire Museum presents Ishmael Ali, Will Green, and Lily Finnegan Trio. That'll be happening at the Perch Music and Arts Workshop, 2321 Emerald Street. Showtime is at 7:30 p.m. Thursday, August the 13th, Gregory Porter performs at the Dell Music Center, which is at 2400 Strawberry Mansion Drive. Showtime is at 7 p.m. Friday, August the 14th, the Producers Guild Friday Series, second Friday series, features Nazir Ibo and his quartet. That'll be happening at the CEC, 3500 Lancaster Avenue in Philadelphia. Showtime is at 7 p.m. Saturday, August the 15th, the Fire Museum presents Shruti Sarathi and Sumesh Narayana. That'll be happening with some South Indian classical music at the Evangelical Lutheran Church of the Atonement, 1542 East Montgomery Avenue at 4 p.m. And then the recurring events. Sunday is the improvised music jam session at A Man Full of Trouble Tavern, 127 Spruce Street. It starts at 5 p.m. and goes till 7. And then Monday night's jazz jam session at the Black Squirrel Club, 1049 Sarah Street, headlined by Richard Hill, and that starts at 7:30 p.m. So that's a little bit about what's going on in and around the Delaware Valley. So you can go out and get yourself some culture.
1: And I'd like to thank Mitch Swan for that What's Happening segment. My name is Kathy Love Moore, and I'm with the Black Experience in Music. I will be with you until 9 a.m. Again, we are doing a special this week with the Black Experience. We will be on until 12 midnight today. And now something from Kenny Garrett.

0: You just heard from the late James Ingram. The album was Stand in the Light. The song was For All We Know. And prior to that, we heard from Affinity Trio. The album was New Outlook. The title of the song was Onward. And prior to that, we heard from Vandell Andrew. His legacy album, the song was Water. And at the top of the set, we heard from Kenny Garrett. Sounds from the Ancestors, the song was When the Days Were Different. On alto sax was Kenny Garrett, on bass, Cochran Holt, on drums, Ronald Bruner, on percussion, Rudy Bird, on piano and organ, Johnny Mercer, and on vocals, Chris Ashley Anthony and Lenny Smithy. My name is Kathy Love Moore, and I'm with the Black Experience and Music. We are doing something special this week where we'll be on an extended time until 12 midnight. And you will hear a variety of communicators that some you might not have heard in a while. So please stay in tune and stay in touch. And we'll be right back after these messages.
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You just heard from Acoustic Alchemy. The song was Playing for Time from the album Back on the Case. Prior to that, a classic Stanley Colwell from the Musa album, the song Equiboys. And then we heard from Jasmia Horn from her Love and Liberation album, Green Eyes. And then Chris Botti in Boston, The Look of Love with Cy Smith on vocals. And at the top of the set, we heard from Artemis, an all-women's group, If It's Magic on vocals with Cecil McLaurin-Salvant. My name is Kathy Love Moore, and my time is closing. I hope you've enjoyed this segment. Again, this is the Black Experience in Music. We are having an extended schedule this Sunday. Waiting in the wings at 9 is Warren, Chief Merrick. And then at 11:30, you'll have Sherry Pennington with Community Spotlight. At 12 noon will be Al Knight and Doug Page. At 3 p.m. will be Brother Stu, Maurice Stewart. At 6 will be Tony Rose. At 8 will be Greg Moore, also known as Bird. And closing out our segment will be James King, remotely from California. Again, this is Kathy Love Moore with the Black Experience in Music. And we'll close with something from Ulysses Owens Jr. and Generation Y, Around the World with You, More Better Blues. Stay in peace.

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This is dedicated to my friends in jail, for my brother Jake, who had to ride the rail, for my friend Rooney and Melvin, who was so dear. They were so misunderstood, but I wish they were still here. To hear this song I sing from my heart, they're forever in my soul, even though

Harvey Mason in the background. A little segue piece we used to play back in the day and still works even now. Composition is called Modaji. Harvey Mason from the LP Marching in the Streets. We did a little Gil Scott-Heron trio there just before background music. I'd like to thank you all for tuning in. I'm Chief Ancient Future, Ajayiku, Warren E. Merrick, Tuffy to some. And this is the Aquarian Alignment, part of the Black Experience in Music. This takeover weekend, we're here for an extended period of time. A number of communicators who hadn't been on the air, haven't been on the air in a while, be sharing some time, space with us today. We opened up with Aaron Neville, To Make Me Who I Am. And we followed that with Living on the Front Line. That's Eddie Grant. The LP was Walking on Sunshine. And back in another life when I was at Temple and RTI, I did a talk show called On the Line. And I had a chance to talk to a whole bunch of folks. Dick Gregory, the Gil Scott-Heron, and a whole bunch of other people. And that was my theme song, Living on the Front Line. From Headless Heroes of the Apocalypse, it was Eugene McDaniels and The Parasite. 9:47 a.m. in Philadelphia. 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

thanking Kathy Lovemore for holding down the fort from 6 until 9. 11:30, we'll have Sherry Pennington with Community Spotlight. And then we'll be moving forward with the remainder of today's schedule. We don't go off at 6 this evening. We will be on until midnight. So if you like the music and the stuff that we do, spread the word. Let folks know that we're on for an extended period this weekend. Indeed.

We never spend time talking to you. So we figured we'd lay it on you, let you know how we feel about love. Paint a pretty smile each day. Loving is a blessing, yeah.

I want to rap to you. You know, they say there's beauty in the eyes of the beholder, you know? Which I say is a natural fact, because you are as beautiful as your thoughts, right on? You know, like, with us, for instance, you know, like, we've studied all kind of occult sciences and astrology and mysticism and world religion and so forth, you dig? And, like, coming from a hip place, all of these things help because they give you an insight to your inner self. Have mercy. Now, there's an outer self we gotta deal with, you know? The one that like to go to park.

WKDU Philadelphia, this is the Black Experience in Music, tuned to the Aquarian Alignment. I'm Chief Ancient Future. We'll be here until 11:30, at which time Sister Sherry Pennington will share with us information, news that we can use during Community Spotlight. From there, it'll be good brother Al and Doug doing their night magic from noon until 3. At 3 o'clock, Brother Stu, the Spirit of Blackness. Brother will be doing his program. Haven't seen Brother Stu in a couple minutes. It'll be good to see him. But we just continue with the music, and hope you all enjoy it. If you do, share the information with somebody. Have them tune in.

Feels So Good. That's Chuck Mangione. Do It Fluid. The Blackbirds and Walking in Rhythm. Coupled by them. Couple pieces out of the past. Aretha Franklin's sister, Irma, gave us the Piece of My Heart, made, I think, a little more popular by Janis Joplin, but it was by Irma. Ann Peebles, I Can't Stand the Rain. Clean Up Woman, that was Betty Wright. Some little R&B music. The Sugar Hill Gang, it was Rapper's Delight, abbreviated version. Weather Report, American Tango, One Nation Under a Groove. That was our group out of Detroit. Some young folks talking their talk. Tell Me a Bedtime Story. Cue. Les McCann, What's Going On? And Donnie Hathaway gave us The Ghetto. Another one from back in the day, Superwoman. That was Stevie Wonder. Earth, Wind, and Fire, It's All About Love. And Barbara Lewis, Love Makes the World Go Round, taking us back to Dionne Warwick and What the World Needs Now is Love. Herbie Hancock, Pink, Seal, a few other folks gave us the John Lennon piece, Imagine. 1114 in Philadelphia, and if you would like to attend a tribute to Erykah Badu, Jill Scott, give me a call here at 215-895-5917. We have two tickets. That's going to be on the 26th of July. Down at the main stage of the City Winery, we'll have two tickets for that Erykah Badu, Jill Scott tribute. Give a call and we'll share those tickets with you. That'll be going to the third caller. 215-895-5917. I'm about to make my departure, thanking you all for being a part of the Aquarian Alignment today. We kind of went back to the roots a little bit. Every now and then we get into that kind of a groove. Hopefully it was pleasant to your ears and has you moving your feet and body a little bit, and maybe a little bit of reflection, but always leaving you in the right direction. Sister Sherry's about to come on with the Community Spotlight, and good folks always sharing information through that program. Stu's going to be here at 3. Al is already here and set up to go at 12, and we're just going to keep on until midnight tonight. So if I don't get back on until to close out the show, just really be in peace. Thank you for listening. Know that we love you. We it's all about the love, you know, and we got it, and we share it, and we pass it around. We had our alignment day last weekend, and we planted the seed for what will hopefully be an annual event, and we'll be doing some very good things to bring about a little more humane humanity. So until, we're going to just keep playing the music and

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Oh, I did want to mention that the Men of Bartram is a 501c3 nonprofit organization established in 2011 dedicated to making a difference in the lives of students at Bartram High. 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

0: 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I am Sherry Pennington, your host, and I'm the founder of Community Spotlight, and I'm asking you to stay with us for 30 minutes or so as we share information, exciting conversation, and good news. Community Spotlight is about connecting us all, sparking ideas, and moving us closer to positive change, and we need that connectivity now more than ever. This week, I am excited to welcome two visionary entrepreneurs who are bringing a whole new way to experience Philadelphia's waterfront, and that is Dennis and Angela Blue, the owners of Blue Water Bike Tours, LLC. With a passion for recreation, community engagement, and creating unforgettable experiences, Dennis and Angela introduced Chili Boats Adventures Philly, becoming the first flagship Chili Boats excursion location in the United States. After a successful pre-launch in 2025, they officially launched their Philadelphia season in May of 2026, I believe, and that was at Spruce Street Harbor Park at Penn's Landing. Their innovative water bikes offer a fun, eco-friendly, and family-friendly way for residents and visitors alike to explore Philadelphia from a completely different perspective. In addition to their Penn's Landing location, they also host special excursion pop-up events at the iconic Boathouse Row in Philly and Cooper River in Jersey, giving even more people an opportunity to experience this exciting outdoor adventure. Today, we're going to learn about their entrepreneurial journey, what inspired them to launch this unique attraction, the challenges and the rewards of introducing a new concept to the region, and why they believe that outdoor recreation can strengthen communities and create lasting memories. So whether you're looking for your next family outing or a date night or a team building or simply a way to enjoy the waterways, you don't want to miss this conversation. So get your pens and paper ready as we get ready to welcome Dennis and Angela Blue to Community Spotlight. Welcome.
1: Thank you.
0: Yes. So I gave a little bit about your business, quite a bit about it. So how about you tell us about yourselves and your background? So Angela, we'll start with you.
1: Okay. My background definitely was not in water sports. Mm-hmm. I'm 26 years in the fashion industry. I am also a professor of fashion at both Harcum and Moore College of Art. Started out many years back as a designer, stopped being a fashion designer, decided to help other designers, and created Philadelphia's first multi-label and accessory showroom, Showroom 77. Also created the first independent multi-label designer boutique on the Avenue of the Arts as a pop-up.
0: Okay.
1: And I'm also on the executive team of Philly Fashion Week.
0: I love that. All right. Let's hear what you have to say.
2: I got to come after that. I wasn't planning on being in a water sport industry. About 8-9 years ago, I seen my cousin. She showed us a video when she went on vacation in Puerto Rico. And we're actually really good friends with them now. They had just started their business back then. And we had taken a trip to the Bahamas at the time. And when we went out there, it was like, oh, do you have these things called chili boats? And it was like, we don't know what you're talking about. We never heard of that before. So I then did research, reached out to the company. And I got in contact with a woman named Isabel. And come to find out, the person I was talking to was actually one of the creators of the product, his husband and wife, Isabel and Mateo. And from there, I was like, I wanted to do this. I wanted to take this to the Bahamas. I was thinking Bahamas will always be nice. The sun is always out. People are nice.
0: That's right.
2: And ended up finding out, we met someone called Whitney. He actually was a person that we knew in the Bahamas and we got to come to get to know, and partnered with him. And that's how we began the business in the Bahamas, purchased the product and worked it to the point where I actually had an opportunity to be the distributor, sign the contract to be distributed for the whole country.
0: Wow.
2: We then, 3 years ago, came and we live in Philly. Like, this is something that would be nice to start here, you know, and it took 3 years, but we kept going and we made it, you know.
0: Yes.
2: As one of the first few Black-owned water sport companies.
0: Yes, I know that's a fact. So good. Very good. So are you still operating in the Bahamas?
2: More so just distributing. Yeah.
0: Yeah, just distributing. Yeah, just distributing. Oh, okay.
1: Yeah. It's very hard to live in Philly and then operate. And then,
0: okay,
1: in the
0: yeah,
1: Bahamas.
0: I didn't know if you
1: had a few friends as partners there that also branched out to other areas too. So, yeah.
0: That sounds very good. So, how long have you two been together and what inspired you to become entrepreneurs together?
1: Well, we've been together going on eight years.
2: Yeah.
1: We just celebrated our three-year wedding anniversary. This year in May. Mm-hmm. And I think with this, I've grown up in an entrepreneurial family, so I've always been an entrepreneur. When we met, he was also an entrepreneurial spirit. Yes. I think with this, with the business, I came in, I gave the woman's touch. So,
0: okay.
1: You know, he did it with the guys, he did it with the boys, you know, in the Bahamas.
2: She definitely,
1: and I'm born and raised Philly. So it made sense for getting involved with the business and being able to bring it here. So it made sense to partner, you know, we're already partners in marriage.
0: That's
1: so
0: right.
1: Yeah, who else better to keep it in the family and do it as a family business.
0: So what was it like introducing it to Philly, the types of hoops and loops that you might have to go through? Were there any challenges with that? I'm just curious.
2: Yes.
1: Yeah, it was. They didn't understand what it was compared to a typical paddle boat that you would have had.
2: Yeah.
1: So just getting, going through all the knocking on the doors just to get the permits.
2: Yeah.
1: Then once you get the permits and then being able to get to a location and getting the insurance and everything for it. So it took 3 years just to get the permits and for them to understand, you know, what it was. And then once that door opened,
2: then everything.
1: It exploded.
2: But it's a good thing that it did take that long when I look at it. It's a good thing that it did take that long because everything happens for a reason.
0: Mm-hmm. So true.
2: We got to meet different people. We got to learn the waterways of, like, and when you're in the Caribbean, it's almost
1: different.
2: Like a free-for-all, you know.
1: Yeah. Mm-hmm.
2: But here is rules of the water, and especially being on Boathouse Row for our pre-launch,
1: mm-hmm.
2: we got to learn, you know, what ways to go, what ways not to go, what to look out for,
1: mm-hmm.
2: The depth, the high tide, low tide. So even though it did take 3 years, it was well worth it. You know, it was worth the wait.
0: Have you swam in the Schuylkill River we're talking about?
1: We do not get wet. We do not go swimming.
2: We do not go swimming.
1: We do not go swimming. Our guests do not go swimming.
2: No, our guests do not get wet.
1: In the Schuylkill or the Delaware. That is one thing that we enjoy to tell people. People come out dressed in all different types of stuff.
0: Right.
1: From just regular workout casual wear to designer wear.
2: Balenciaga.
1: You know, Balenciaga heels, sneakers. Yeah. And, you know, some people come already dressed to go out to dinner.
2: Yeah.
1: And
2: yeah.
1: you're not getting your clothes messed up. You don't get wet.
0: Oh, well, that's good to hear. There's no accidental fall-ins or anything like that? Has that ever happened?
1: No, we've had people, when we were in preseason, no one fell in. It was people dropping their keys.
2: Like
1: if you drop keys or a drone or something like that. So what we decided to do is we offer complimentary fanny packs.
2: Yeah.
1: So we give you fanny packs, the bikes, we put phone holders. He put great phone holders on the bikes and things. So
2: cup holders, fanny packs, right.
1: Even the around the neck lanyard that you could put your phone in.
0: Oh,
1: it could still be touchscreen. So we provide all of those things. just to make sure no one's leaving things in their pockets that could fall in the water.
2: Okay. You actually get to listen to music, too.
1: Right.
2: You pick your music while you're on the tour.
1: Wireless speaker.
2: Wireless speaker.
1: It's an experience.
2: So, yeah, we give you a whole experience.
0: I love that. I love that.
2: Yeah.
0: Very good. So we are speaking with Angela and Dennis Blue. And tell us all about Chili Boats, whatever I may have omitted. What types of boats do you have? What are... Just tell us about that whole process of someone getting on one.
2: So you have three different models. So you have an upright model, which is more so if you want more of a workout. It is a little bit faster. We use that for our guide boats, so that way it sits up higher so people can see us in case anything.
0: What's a guide boat? What do you mean?
2: So every tour has a guide that goes out with our guests. So just to ensure safety, every guest has a walkie-talkie. So if anything happens, for one, they could talk to each other. Or if there anything happens on the water, I can communicate back at the dock with Ange or the dock assistants that we have and say, oh, look, this is what's going on. Or if a new tour is coming up, she can let me know, oh, the guests have arrived. So we have the upright. We have the recumbent, which is more of a relaxed feel. And then we have our tandem. Our tandem is interchangeable. You can have a recumbent frame or upright frame. So either one. We just did a festival, and we had the recumbent on the front and the upright on the back, and they were moving pretty fast. So it's pretty good. We have an attachment that's supposed to come out towards the end of the year for paraplegics, so their legs will strap in and they will be able to hand paddle. So, yeah, those are the models that we have. The weight-wise, the capacity is 375 for the big hulls that we have,
0: wow.
2: 265 for the standards,
0: mm-hmm.
2: and for our tandem, which is our two-seaters, it holds 478.
0: Okay, so you have two-seaters. It sounds like maybe a one-seater. Is the guide a one-seater?
1: That's a one, and the rack,
0: okay.
1: Recumbent is a one-seater.
0: And then you have a two-seater, you have a four-seater?
2: Just the two-seater
0: is the maximum?
1: That's the max, okay. So it's those three models.
0: The three models, very good. And what's the most popular one to date?
1: I would say the top two are the recumbent one and the two-seater.
0: The two-seater.
1: Yeah, recumbent and the two-seater.
0: Okay, so people are out there just... riding, like you ride a bike, I guess.
1: It's like riding a bike on water.
0: Is there a tutor? Well, you said you have a guide, so they kind of give you like a run through before you actually take off.
1: So before you get on, we go through a whole safety training. So when you arrive, we fit you for your life vest. Mm-hmm. We give you cold water. We give you your walkie. You get your fanny pack and all your things you need for your phone. We go through teaching you how to get on and off the boat to make sure you're not stepping your foot in the water or falling over. And you do that before the boat goes in the water. So you do that on land. And then we go ahead, put the boat on the water, and then we help you onto that. And we also help with offloading. And then we just go over the basics because your feet are the motor. Mm-hmm. So if you pedal forward, you go forward. You pedal backwards, you go backwards. Mm-hmm. A lot of people have fun getting out of the spot or coming back into the spot when they're docking because it's like parallel parking. So we love to see who's the best at parallel parking, you know, and most people who are nervous about it when they go and get on, you know, we usually tell them you're going to be a pro in about 2 minutes or less. And next thing you know, people are on and they realize it's so much easier than what they thought.
2: Yeah.
1: It's a workout, but it's relaxing and it's just pedaling. If you stop, you're just going to go with the current, you know, so you're just going to glide and float with that.
0: Mm-hmm. So you're calling it a boat, but it sounds like it's a bike.
2: It's a bike boat.
1: It's called a bike boat.
0: It's a bike boat.
1: Because it's on pontoons. It's on floating pontoons.
0: What the heck are pontoons?
1: They look kind of like chilies.
2: They look like chilies.
1: Which is where you also get the chili boat.
2: They are inflatable.
1: Yes, they're inflatable.
2: They're made with PVC, so they're extremely hard to puncture. Each bike weighs about 43 pounds.
1: So it packs up into a book
2: packs
1: bag.
2: Packs up into a book bag.
1: Yeah. You could take it on the plane.
0: What?
2: Mm-hmm. Yeah, you could take it on the plane.
0: Oh, my goodness.
1: Yeah.
0: Wow, sounds fascinating. Where can people actually preview these boats or bike boats or all of those things?
1: We have our website.
2: Yeah, you can go to our website at www.chiliboatsphilly.com. So that's C-H-I-L-I, boatsphilly.com.
0: Okay.
1: And our Instagram.
2: Yes.
1: Which has been pretty popping lately.
2: Yeah, Instagram is @chiliboats_adventures.
0: It's what?
2: @chiliboats_adventures.
0: Actually boats.
2: Nope. @chiliboats.
0: Oh, @chiliboats.
1: @chiliboats_adventures.
0: Mm-hmm. Okay, there you go. Mm-hmm. Very good. Very good. So tell me again, what has been the public's reaction so far to the Chili Boats?
2: We have mixed reviews. I remember when we first started, it was, oh, you're doing it on the Schuylkill, or right, you're doing it in the Delaware. We had a lot of, there's a lot of negative comments. I mean, I wouldn't even call them negative comments. It's just the perception. I mean, until you actually get out there, and I'm not from Philly, so there's stereotypes around Boathouse, the Schuylkill.
0: Yes, there
2: so,
0: are.
2: So I get it. You know, I get it. But when you're out there on the water, it's more so for us actually bringing that tourist attraction here to your home. It's something that you can get to experience. A lot of people don't get to travel,
0: right,
2: especially in the, mm-hmm, the time frame that we're in now with the war. So
0: yeah,
2: I think once people get out there and they experience it and they realize when you're actually on the Schuylkill in particular, when you're on the water, you can look down and see at the bottom.
0: Huh?
2: You know, people don't realize
0: get
2: that.
0: Get out of here.
2: Yes, when you're...
0: And you can see at the bottom of the Schuylkill?
2: You can see at the bottom. So
0: how many feet of water are
2: now,
0: you?
2: It depends on where you're at, but you can see. It depends on where you're at, but you can see to the bottom. You can see the fish. It looks different when you're on land because you're just seeing it from land.
0: Yeah.
2: But compared to if you're out there on a sunny day, you really could look down and see, you know, see into the water.
1: But the response overall has been incredibly positive.
2: Oh, yeah.
1: We do,
2: yeah, 100%.
1: As opposed to most things where you might just see a simple Google review, a written review, something we do different is we do a video testimony when people get off. And we ask them, you're getting the raw, honest opinion of how their experience was.
0: Mm-hmm.
1: And it has been amazing. We have had people who have had fears of water, who have gotten over fears of water.
2: Yeah.
1: People who, we had one person who never rode a bike on land, and their first time was riding it on water.
0: Wow.
1: We go and say, how would you rate it, you know, from 1 to 10? Most people give it a 10 out of 10, but we've had people that say, oh, 20. It's 20, it's 15,
2: yeah,
1: it's over 10. You know, we've had people who now are expanding that it's becoming a destination thing to do.
0: Yeah.
1: So they're coming in town. We're getting phone calls from people out of town that are making it part of the trip.
0: I love it.
2: Yes.
1: That are calling for information.
0: Yeah. I love it.
1: Social media has been amazing. Mm-hmm. But people truly enjoy the experience.
2: Yes.
1: A lot of couples come out and do it as a date night. Mm-hmm. We've had people do it as surprise dates, you know, do it as a first date surprise.
0: Yeah.
1: And he got a lot of good points on her from that. She was surprised. We do things like where you have an option of an add-on. So if it's a birthday, if it's an anniversary, we've surprised those with roses.
2: Yeah,
1: so the person booking it could do the add-on and then the surprise is there and they've gotten a bouquet of roses, mm-hmm, you know, to surprise their person with. It's been birthdays. We've done preseason, we'll do Mother's Day too, and start to promote that. And that's been nice because it's been mothers and daughters where the daughter booked it for the mom or the son booked it for the mom as an activity to do. So having that connection of parent and child coming out and doing
0: it.
1: That as
0: when is the season actually? You say preseason. So
1: preseason, we kind of do in April just to start out, get training and things with staff, get the feel of how the waters are starting out for the season.
0: That's just for the staff, is it for
1: right, okay, for the staff. We might do a pop up early for early access. And then our season actually runs from May to October. So about the middle of October. So it depends on how things are going with the weather. But May to October.
0: Yeah, let's talk about the weather.
1: Oh,
0: you know, the weather has been a bummer for all of us,
2: yeah,
0: pretty much. So, you know, it's especially with all this extreme heat and then the fires coming or the smoke coming from Canada. So how has that affected the business?
1: We don't operate in rain.
2: Yeah,
1: so that's one thing. All these rainy days, if we get them on the weekend, that affects us. We are definitely safety first.
2: Yes.
1: The smoke ended up in having an impact. So it was very hard for us this weekend.
0: Yeah.
1: We couldn't operate Friday. We couldn't operate for Saturday.
2: Yeah.
1: So we do offer things like for people to be able to reschedule. So okay, this upcoming good. Weekend is a new, good, clear, good weekend. Sunny yes, weekend. Yes, so we did open up an extra day. So this weekend coming up, we're open Friday, Saturday, and Sunday. And we had people rescheduled to this weekend as well.
0: So typically, what is the schedule for the week?
1: During the week, we're not open, so we do operate mostly on the weekend. So usually it'll be a Friday, Saturday, or sometimes you can get a Thursday, Friday, or Thursday, Saturday, and then we'll do pop-ups on Sunday. So, like, this Sunday is the workout one.
2: That's going to be at Boathouse Road.
1: Yeah, that's a 6.6 mile workout ride. Yeah.
0: Okay, so you flex. You flex between sounds like Boathouse Row and down at Penn's Landing.
1: Mm-hmm. We do. The majority of the time is at Penn's Landing, but we do pop ups still at Boathouse Row.
2: I think after September 27th.
1: Yes,
2: we'll be at Boathouse.
0: Okay,
1: Boathouse Row. More of the pop ups there because Penn's Landing closes.
2: Penn's Landing is going to be closing. Yeah,
1: They close their season.
0: In
1: September.
0: Wow, I'm sure you have learned a lot. I've learned a lot just listening to this short conversation. How deep is the water that the people pedal in?
2: Which one, at Penn's Landing?
0: Tell us both.
1: Penn's Landing.
2: The most I think it was like 6 feet.
0: People think it's deeper.
2: And right. The lowest on low tide can be under a foot.
1: Yeah, it can under a foot.
2: You can actually stand in the water.
1: Yeah.
2: If I wouldn't recommend it, but you could stay.
0: But I mean, is there a certain the depth that the people paddle for your boat?
1: Yeah,
0: they could do it on 1 foot.
1: Certain areas we have still been able to do it. So there are pieces. It's not like a kayak.
0: Yeah. Okay.
1: So we do have propellers and things that are under the bike. So certain water levels can affect it. But we've still been able to operate the tours even when it's been at a foot.
2: It's low tide,
1: At low tide. Yeah,
2: Boathouse Row is different.
1: Yeah, Boathouse Row is deeper.
2: Certain parts of Boathouse Row can be up to 28 feet.
0: Wow, that's a big difference.
1: Yeah, big difference.
0: So do people have life jackets? Do you provide
1: life jackets? Absolutely, you have to have the life jacket. That's the first thing you get fitted for.
0: I figured that. I just thought I would ask that.
2: Yeah,
0: because I would definitely have to have one of those for sure.
1: And that's why we have guides. So that it's not, that's why we also do that as another safety precaution, that everyone's not just going out by themselves.
0: Sounds like you're off to a fantastic start. It's always great to see Black businesses flourish and boom. And that's why I wanted to share my platform with you guys
2: in hopes that
0: the people of Philadelphia, especially our community, will go out and lend their support to these adventures. So how important is customer service to you? You know, I've been having the hardest time dealing with trying to get customer service. What's your platform?
1: That is big for us.
2: So customer service is the absolute most important. Mm-hmm. Because my mother said it best the other day. She said, you know what makes you all stand out is because of the customer service that we provide.
0: Yes.
2: A lot of the places now and days is not really you don't get that.
0: No, you don't.
1: You don't get a person.
2: You know, you don't get a person or you get somebody with an attitude so our biggest thing is we want people to be treated how we want to be treated. And we want you to leave with a great feeling. You know, you spent your money with us, you got to do an adventure or a tour. So we want you to feel like it was worth it. And customer service is our number one priority.
1: And that's something we've had someone who, because of weather, has they've rescheduled now four times. This weekend was their other one. And in that, he said, you know what, it's the customer service with it. It's the fact that, like, we're patient, we're accommodating, and that's something that we do get a lot of compliments on, that with customer service. We're detail-oriented and attentive to... If, you know, we noticed there was one time someone hadn't really eaten much before they came on the tour and started not to feel well. We had snacks, you know, things. We pay attention to when you fill out your form, if there's a health condition or something like that. Mm-hmm. Just making sure that we're paying attention to our guests and being accommodating. We have ice packs and things. We have fans.
0: Oh, my.
1: You know, so we've had women, you know, during that perimenopause and menopause time, they've been very happy that we've thought of, like, all the little details of things to make your experience even better, and to be able to offer those things, offering you fans, cold waters, mm-hmm. things for your phones, a snack if you need it, you know, an ice pack if you feel overheated, and, yeah. And making you feel welcomed. So, yeah, we even had somebody say, "Oh, is your customer service, is your phone line 24 hours?" No, we're not. We're good. But I'm not answering the phone 24 hours. Yeah. Right. There's a cutoff.
0: Right. Yeah. Oh my! It sounds like a 5-star accommodation. Yeah. That is a beautiful thing. Yeah. It really is. Tell me about one of your most special writers, or what was a special moment during your whole time in doing this? Something that really may have surprised you and enthused you.
1: I think it was one that had was coming off from a medical.
0: Thinking quietly. Too. Let's talk about
1: it. Yeah.
0: You can think about it.
1: Yeah.
2: I think the one that surprised me, she, maybe she's tuning in. She came from the doctor's. At first she called. I spoke to her. My wife didn't speak to her. She was 30 minutes. This is all I'm spending my money on is 30 minutes. And, when she did the video testimony, she was like, "I just want to tell you, if you thought 30 minutes was enough, it was enough."
0: Okay.
2: And she had, her doctor had just told her that she just had to watch, you know, certain things, weight and just medical stuff. And she really said that this was something she truly enjoyed. It's something that, you know, at a plus size person could feel comfortable. You know, and have fun and exercise at the same time without them thinking that, oh, I'm just going to work out. You know, it's just a bit of fun and exercise at the same time. So I think she was one of the most memorable ones because at first when I spoke to her, I'm paying $30. I'm paying for 30 minutes. Coming out there. So,
1: but she felt good. It was when she did that testimony in the end, and from how she felt getting the information that she got from her doctor, and then getting out there and doing it, and just saying, "I feel good."
2: Yeah,
1: this was good. This made me feel good. You know, this was a workout. This is something that was needed.
0: Yes.
1: You know, and I think. That's the plus for us. That's part of that why to it is being able to see what it does for people and how it makes them feel.
2: Yeah.
1: And that it brings happiness and joy in something in wellness, in a health and wellness that can be fun and make you feel good. So it's great to be able to see that it does that, or see that it makes a couple, when there's two people or it's a parent and someone doing an activity like it together and it's their first time.
0: Yeah.
1: And that connection that they get from the experience.
0: Seems like you get it all here at the Chili Philly Chili Boats. I mean, you get it all. Workout, wellness, accommodating you all types of way through their thoughtfulness and customer service. 5-star accommodations. Right down there on the Schuylkill River or Boathouse Road.
1: So, it's
0: really, really a good thing. So finally, what message would you like to leave our listeners about following their dreams and creating new opportunities in our last minute and a half?
1: Don't give up. Mm-hmm. It's not easy. Entrepreneurship is not easy. It's definitely not for the weak. But don't give up. Don't give up. Remember your why, and be passionate about what you do.
2: Yeah, I definitely 100% agree with everything she said, and also to reiterate, it's always good to have somebody in your corner. You know, I wouldn't be where I'm at now if it wasn't for my wife and her support, because it's been so many times I wanted to give up.
0: Okay.
2: But it's very important to have that person that's behind you, that's keep pushes you.
0: Mm-hmm.
2: So, yeah, never give up. And if you got somebody like I have, you very lucky person.
0: Y'all be into counseling soon, I guess. Anyway. Yeah, so we've been speaking with Angela and Dennis Blue, the entrepreneurs, bringing a total new way of doing things here in Philadelphia on the water. and they look for your support. It's a new adventure that you should go out and explore, and you could do that by going to their website, which is
1: chiliboatsphilly.com. C-H-I-L-I.
0: Yes.
1: Is the way that you spell chili.
0: Chiliboats.com. 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

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You're listening to the Black Experience in Music on Drexel University Free Format, non-commercial radio station WKDU Philadelphia, 91.7 FM, broadcasting live in University City on this sunny Sunday afternoon. Hopefully all that smoke cleared out from the Canadian wildfires. And it's also the Black Experience in Music Takeover Day, as we'll be on to about midnight tonight. We'll give you the rundown who's to come on later. But first, we'll bring you our Philly Jazz happening today. Sunset Jazz Series at Cannon Waterfront, Wiggins Park. 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Tomorrow at the... today at the Black Bottom Lives Lives On, Belmont and Parkside Avenue. The Brett Jolly Experience from 3 to 6 p.m. Now, tomorrow, the City Winery main stage will be Kirk Whalum. That's at 990 Filbert Street, 7:30 p.m. 267-479-7373. On the 21st at the Morris Estate Cultural Center, 1610 West Shelton Avenue, will be Summer with Cindy Free Concert Series featuring jazz, funk, and soul. That's from 5:30 to 8:30 p.m. 215-686-3424. 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On the 22nd at Vernon Park, 5800 Germantown Avenue, Cindy Bass presents Oldies in a Park every Wednesday through July 29th. That's going to be from 5:30 p.m. to 8 p.m. 215-686-3434. Also on the 22nd, the Highmark Mann Center, 5201 Parkside Avenue, The Legacy featuring Robbie Coltrane and the Philadelphia Orchestra at 8 p.m. 215-546-7900. On the 23rd, at the Soul of Myth, 1131 South Broad Street, Cosmic Music, The Life, Art, and Transcendence of Alice Coltrane. That's at 7 p.m., 267-639-4528. July 23rd to the 25th at South will be Kim Pendergarner, tribute to Phyllis Hyman, presented by Unscripted Jazz. 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On the 23rd at Dell Music Center, 2400 Strawberry Mansion Drive, Anthony Hamilton, Joe, and John B. at 7 p.m., 215-685-9766. On the 23rd, Ultra Silk Gallery, and Barry Butuki, 3859 Lancaster Avenue. The Back Bottom Lives On presents Tony Lynette and Company. That's from 3 to 6 p.m., 215-824-6556. On the 25th of Solar Month, Myth, 1131 South Broad Street, will be Sasha Berliner at 8 p.m., 267-639-4528. And we have some music from Sasha coming up next. On the 25th at the Jazz on the Ridge Festival, 2200 Ridge Avenue, Dragon on the Ridge Festival featuring Jeff Bradshaw, Kendrick the Family Soul, The Epiphanies, Junie and Patrick, and more. That's from 12 to 6 p.m. More information goes to jazzinonridge.com. The 26th at South will be 660 North Broad Street. Will be Trash Gadget featuring Owen Evans, Matthew Parrish, and Byron Adam. That's 6:30 and 8:30 p.m. 215-600-0220. On the 28th, Not Just Jazz, 1900 Patterson Avenue, the Lakes at FDR Park. Friends of FDR Park and Jazz and Other Soulful Sounds presents Raising Cane. They'll be there from 6 to 8 p.m., 267-800-4179. On the 29th, the Kimmel Center for the Performing Arts, 300 South Broad Street, will be Herbie Hancock at 7:30 p.m., 215-893-1999. July 30th through the 31st at Soul of Myth, Anduzzo Macatini at 8 p.m., 267-639-4528. Also on the 30th of the Dell will be Drew Hill, Intro 702 and No Question at 7 p.m. 215
685-9766. July 30th to the 31st in the South will be the Unscripted Jazz Series presents Gerald Reed's Lero Birthday Bash. 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On the 31st at Spruce Street Harbor Park, Spruce Street and Columbus Boulevard, Elegance featuring Jerry Oliver from 7 to 9 p.m. 215-922-2386. And happening on August 2nd, the Pico Multicultural Series present Akana Fest, 18th edition. That's at Cherry Street Pier at Penn's Landing. That's coming from 2 to 8 p.m. And Delaware, the 39th annual Clifford Brown Festival happens from August 2nd to the 8th at Ronnie Square. On Sunday will be Jonathan Butler, the Baylor Project. On Monday, Matt Levon Quintet, Q Factor Quintet, Mike Boone and Friends. Tuesday, Just King Jones, Nicholas Payton, Warren Wolf, and Wolfpack. Wednesday, Terry Lynn Carrington, We Insist, featuring Christy Dachelle, Sounds of April, and Randell. And on Thursday, Lettucey, Marcus Miller. Friday, Sheila E. and E-Train and Ben Williams. Closing out on Saturday, Weedy Brahmi and the Hands of Time, R. Carlos McKay, Anthony Tidd, Quite Sane, Mohina Day, and we have some music with her this show, and Kess, the band. And now I'll do it for Philly Jazz Happening. We'll bring you some updates throughout the show. Back to Sounds of Caprice from Extended Spirit. Well, next, as we mentioned, Sasha Berliner Quintet, something called Hutchinant. 215-895-5917 in Jordan's Jordan's web at www.wkdu.org.

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3: My name's Ian. That was Doug Page. We'll be here at about 3 o'clock today, at which time we'll be followed up by Brother Maurice Stewart, who's part of our takeover for today. We're here to about back to me to broadcast about 12 midnight. And after Maurice will be Tony Rose, then Bird, a.k.a. Greg Moore, and closing out will be James King. I'm just going to thank you for making us a part of your Sunday experience. In the background, listen to Jazztronic from the Bon Voyage. This is a piece called Mermaid. Coming out of station at the Earth and Music for Charles McIntosh out there and only Return to Forever featuring Chick Corea from the Hymn of the Seventh Galaxy, which is the Space Circus. And before that was a nice rendition of Charles Erlen's Galaxy by Alpha Mist from the Blue Note Reimagined CD. And for that, Sasha Berliner Quintet from her live performance at Chris's Jazz Cafe in Philly with to Hutchinette. And she'll be in concert on the 24th at the Solar Myth, 1131 South Broad Street. And we started that set in the program with Extended Spirit and Caprice from Sonar Collective 2. Once again, I thank you for making us a part of your Sunday experience. 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With that said, let's take readings from my son Josh, my grandson Jaden out there, and Josh's brothers Jeremiah and Jordan. Greetings to Rashida, her daughter Tony, granddaughter Shanice, great grand, all of them out there in West Oakland. Greetings to Marion and David's family out there in Nice Town, Teresa out there in South Philly. Say what's up to Nettie out there in West Philly, calling us up. Greetings to Bob Collective, Charles Bob's wife, Big Bob and Hendrick out there in Willow Grove. Our North Philly crew, G-Man and Robin, Reggie and Darren, and Jerry out there. And also what's up to Lamont, Barbara, University City, Marshall and Leonora out there in West Philadelphia. And greetings to Craig Bates out there in Virginia. Back to anything else, Mixer.
4: I'd like to say a special happy birthday to my son-in-law, Amir. Happy birthday. Love you for doing such a great job. Happy anniversary to my daughter and my son-in-law, Bird Wynn Stone, and that's mine, Jay Stone. Happy anniversary. Happy birthday to Miss Bonnie Douglas out there in Trenton, New Jersey. Like to spread love to my Dougie's Angels, mine, Jay, Shimmick, Sherry, Charlie, and Paige. Cooley out there in Jacksonville, Florida. Shell out there in Springfield. Cindy says that it's dangerously hot and is in the triple digits right there in Brunswick, and there's no sign of cooling down. Like to spread love also to Big Fred out there in North Philly with Mom Dukes, and he said he's cooking chops, mac cheese, and fresh string beans. I said we'd be able right after the show.
3: What's that menu again?
4: Chops, baked chops, mac and cheese, string beans, and like I said, we'd be able right after the show.
3: Any gravy?
4: You know we have some gravy there.
3: And biscuits.
4: Biscuits, cornbread.
3: We gonna put the show in autopilot.
4: Cornbread Earl and me, right?
3: Yes. And with that said, coming up on July 28th, Producer Gills presents Jovia Armstrong and Lana Moore, Cloven with Lamille Mark and Paul Geist at the CC 3500 Lancaster Avenue at 7 p.m. We're going to continue to listen to Jazztronic and Mermaid, and then we'll follow up by a couple of pieces. I haven't played in a while, a long time. It's from Rufus featuring Chaka Khan.
4: Chaka Khan. That's a skinny Chaka, the big chunky. I mean Chaka Khan.
3: Really, the original. That's going to be followed by a piece I haven't probably heard in a while, but I haven't heard one. But from Sade, Love the Ducks, Little Mermaid, it kind of sounded like. 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
1: This is going to be a start to finisher. 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
0: My name's Ani. It was Doug Page. In the background, kind of reggae vibe, Cro-Magnon from the self-titled CD Cro-Magnon to Beyond the Summer 2. And for that, we're into the Spooks for Sheeta at the Wessel Lane from their debut album, S-I-O-S-O-S, Volume 1. And that was a sweet revenge. You don't want to meet a woman like that.
1: Mm-mm. No way.
0: You said, I wish you wasn't a slash tire, you know, burgundy coming out of your shirt.
1: That's the old days. They don't slash tires no more.
0: Yeah.
1: They do more.
0: And for that was Jill Scott from receiving title To Whom It May Concern, something on Beautiful People. And I just received a text from good friend Warren, and Tisa from Nevada said that was his wife talking with Jill at the beginning of that. That's kind of interesting. Tisa.
1: Hmm.
0: And a small world. And for Jill was to Sola Rosa Wallace. And How Do You? For that was Nayo Yoshiko and You Got to Feel It, featuring Benihana from Seating Cut on Rain. For that was Moonchild and Sweet Spot, featuring Liana Pendergoose. And so, as I said, with a twin from Sade and Rufus, most recently Sade and Mermaid and Rufus, Little School Against the Wall. Once again, thank you for making us part of your Sunday experience. And let you know real quickly, Stop the Violence Jeep Ride today, starting at 2 p.m. Meet up at Sullivan Progress Plaza, Broad and Oxford Street in North Philly, on right there on Broad Street. Meetup time is 2 o'clock. Ride out is 2:30.
1: Ain't too late.
0: Yeah, the route, combo route to be determined. That's interesting. So that's going to be at 2 o'clock today at Broad and Oxford.
1: And I believe they do this every year, how to stop the violence ride through the city.
0: Yeah, something we need before it gets too hot out there.
1: Mm.
0: Like to make any additional remarks?
1: Like to spread love to Mom Dukes out there in North Philly. We love you, Mom Dukes. Aunt Nanette out there in South Philly. We'd like to spread love to Terry out there in Charlotte. Talking about this 93 and sunny out there in Charlotte, North Carolina. Man out there, my man out there in Yaton, PA. Down there in Cookie out there in Middletown, Delaware. My Walton Avenue family, 48 and 49th Street. Tom Reynolds out there in Orange County, California. And last but not least, I know you heard about our good friend Hal. Was it Hal Williams?
0: How you
1: pronounce
0: it? Hal
1: Williams. Hal was the H-A-L.
0: Yeah, Hal Williams.
1: We lost Smitty from Sanford and Son.
0: And 227.
1: And 227 and Star Wars and Private Benjamin. Cut a long story short, I believe, until you brought it to my attention, now I thought everybody was going, but I guess I was wrong on that one. But now everybody's going. We lost
0: Sanford and Son.
1: Mm-hmm. Yeah, we lost Lamont in January. Mm-hmm. And now we lost Smitty. He was always the black translator. What'd he say? That means split, brother. Or right on.
0: Okay. And say, what's up, Philly Ray out there in L.A., Rick Ford up there, Wessel Lane, Terry Martin out there, Levi Baxter in South Philly, and his family, and his sister Debbie out there in Northeast, and Rob Bell out there in North Philadelphia, Rob Davis, Ron Ali out there in Yaden, Melita Weber and family out there in Yaden, Del Mar. Special greetings out to Quinn Deese and the crew out there in 26th Street. And what's up to my nephew John, Chris, and Dave. Perry out there in South Philly, Bree and Kenesha out there. Will and crew at the Please Touch Museum. Emily out there in North Philadelphia. And Nathaniel Bruce. And Ron Holman out there in West Philadelphia. And Sister Kai Bay. We will continue some music of and special greetings to Kenny University City, and also Kenny Scott with Beach Entertainment. Their summer festival is coming up. We're going to have them come down soon. And we're going to keep the music on. We're going to go to some music from George Duke and Brazilian Love Affair, Summer Reason. 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Back to the Cro-Magnon and Beyond the Summer 2.

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Over time, we've talked about the importance of applying for and securing your U.S. passport. In today's episode of the Black Experience in Travel with Clara Lewis, your Global Citizen Travel Advisor, I'm excited to introduce a brand new service that's going to make renewing your passport easier than ever before. 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

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We strive to share practical, time-saving travel tips, advice on planning, and insights for making smart travel decisions. Our goal is to help you travel as a global citizen, someone who identifies with the world at large rather than being limited by national borders. A global citizen is aware of the broader world, understands their place within it, and respects their impact on culture, the environment, and the global economy. In short, we aim to make sure your travel experience is first class, no matter where or how you choose to explore. We've covered many helpful topics before, but today we're introducing something new and exciting. If you already have your passport, you'll be pleased to know that when the time comes to renew, the process may be a whole lot easier. When my passport was up for renewal, I had to think about a few things. Could I afford to stop traveling for the next 2 to 3 months for work or leisure? How would I navigate scheduling an in-person appointment with wait time stretching for months? That's when I stumbled across a fantastic new development while researching on the official passport renewal website. They're launching a beta online passport renewal system designed to streamline the entire process. Let's dive into what you need to know. First, traditional options for renewing your passport, such as by mail, expediting the process, or handing it in person, are still available. 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
0: On this, I don't know what the weather, when we came in, it was kind of
1: sunny. Turned the smoke, the clouds. Only God knows what's going on out there.
0: Yes. This show is quickly passing us by, but we still have about at least an hour left to bring you. And the Black Experience will be on all day up until midnight tonight. Coming up after us will be Maurice Stewart. And he'll be taking you to about 6 o'clock, which time Tony Rose comes in. And then at 8 o'clock will be Greg Moore, a.k.a. Bird. And closing out at 10, James King from remote broadcast from L.A. Close out today's program. Like, thank you for making us part of your Sunday experience. And in the background, we're listening to the sounds of Nene from their Cool Dawn Play CD. This is Black and Gold. And before this, station ID, we heard from Mahoney Day. Her CD titled Bombay Bung was the title selection. And she'll be in concert as part of the Clifford Brown Festival on August 8th. Out there at Ronnie Square in Delaware. And before that were Clara Lewis and the Black Experience in Travel. Like, thank her for always giving us a good travel information. And right before that we heard Don Glory, something called All Seeds. Travel selection from that. And that was in Kendra Das from the Ethnomusicology team to Una Promesa. And for that, Laurie Dunn Orchestra from his friends from Earth, Wind & Fire and others. We heard Brazilian Dream from the Into the Journey. And we started that set with George Duke. From the Brazilian Love Affair LP, Summer Breeze for Teresa out there in South Philly. Once again, thank you for making this part of your Sunday experience. And what's up to David Moore's sons, Isaac Joshua at the Junior Park. Also, Tammy out there in North Philly. Francis is out there in Old City. And greetings to Warren Ortiz in the Van Park, Linda Turner out there in South Philly, Celeste Robinson out there in South Philly, Ibe out there in South Philly, Leo Gatson, Brett Jones, Amar Kenya, Princess Amina, also Kim Pedro out there, and like anything else, Mixer.
1: 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And that's been a public service, WKDU. And it's kind of funny how that goes into exactly what we're going to talk about real quick, briefly, about our Black History Corner right here, Al, from Big Fred of North Philly, about the Camp Lejeune soldiers, Camp Logan soldier who was granted clemency over 100 years or something that happened in 1917. You get a chance, read about the Buffalo soldiers from the 3rd Battalion, the 24th Infantry, and hear about how 19 black soldiers were hung literally less than 24 hours after being found guilty of something they didn't do. And then 91 of them was sent to a place that because I'm a military man, I know, a place called Fort Leavenworth in Kentucky or Kansas, where was that? Fort Leavenworth was not a good place to go to. And they sent them soldiers to Fort Leavenworth, and they spent at least 3 or 5 years probably doing hard-free labor. And then it was blackballed for the rest of their life, serving that country that we say for black veterans. Well, that's from Black Fred's Corner, the soldiers from Camp Logan outside of Houston, Texas in 1970. Get a chance, look it up. Like to spread love to Cordell and Eddie out there in Barrett, Delaware, June out there in Northeast, Calvin and Val out there in Yaton, PA, Lawrence and Leland out there in Southwest Philly. And I think that's Billy and Lisa Pillar I'm looking at. They're out there in Sickerville. Our good friend Roger Williams out there in Hawaii and Gary Logan out there in Barrett, Delaware.
0: And also like to know, Restoring Dignity Outreach Incorporated, bake sale on Saturday, August 1st, 12 to 4, 5100 block of Harriford Avenue. Food accepted, monetary donations, of course, accepted. This will be proceeds go towards Restoring Dignity Outreach Inc. event. So do try to check that out on August 1st from 12 to 4. We're going to keep the music going on. We're going to go kind of like a clone original segment. This is starting off with the clone. Skymark adds a little sample of this next song, Through the Eyes.

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Move with time. Move with time. The journey begins.

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1: 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And in the background is Lawrence Pike from the Possible Utopia for the Jazz Quintet. And this is Nightbird. As we run down the music we've been playing, we just heard a clone and original set. Most recent, the clone was Phil Upchurch from the Upchurch album to Black Gold. And original was Charles Stepney from his CD called Step One Step. And he was the original of that song. Plus, he was a member of Road to Reconnection, who later redid that song as I Am the Black Gold of the Sun. And for that, Philly's own Sonny Fortune from the Awakening CD, which is Sunflower. Sunshower. And for that was Matthew Hassall from the Temple Within, which is to Earth Fire. And preceding that was another kind of a clone original. It was Leon Thomas from the Leon Thomas album, where medley Pharaoh's song echoes, Pharaoh's tune echoes, and started that set with the clone, had a little sample of that song from a group called Skymart, The Sound of Silence, which is Through Your Eyes. Once again, thank you. Say greetings to my son Josh, my grandson Jaden, and Josh's brothers Jeremiah and Jordan. Greetings to Sheeta, my daughter Tony, granddaughter Shanice out there, and great granddaughter Autumn at the West Oak Land. And say happy birthday to her nephew, Teddy. We'll be celebrating birthday tomorrow. Greetings to Tia out there in Atlanta. Check her out tomorrow night on WRFG.org from 10 to midnight. Raz out there in North Philly. Vince out there at West Oak Lane. Nathaniel Bruce out there in South Philly. Princess Amina. Marv's Mar, Clue, Classic out to G-Town. Orion Jamal and Quindy's out there in the crew on 26th Street. And Habiba in Cinemas, New Jersey. Once again, what's up to Warren T's in Nevada Partners out there in Las Vegas. Guy out there in Newcastle, Delaware. Craig Bates out there in Virginia. Like anything else, Mixer?
2: Quick question for you, Al. You remember UHF TV?
1: Oh, yeah. That's when you had to use the round antenna for.
2: When they had the little box on the TV set, and you had the UHF chasing. Do you remember what station it was on there?
1: 48. I know 48 was on
2: there. That's good. All right. What else? What else was on there?
1: That's all I remember.
2: It was 48, 17, and 29.
1: 23 of them.
2: If you remember back in the day when you had UHF TV, three of them stations right now are still on television. But it's not UHF anymore. 29 is still around. Mm-hmm. 17 is still around. And 48 is still around. It's not
1: 48 we knew.
2: Right. No, not the 48. Not the speed races that we used to watch on that 48. No, mm-hmm. No. That just back in the day thought, you know.
1: Yeah, I know. We should be right there. The studio's right there on the expressway.
2: Exactly. You see them riding by.
1: Going towards the Navy Yard.
2: Absolutely.
1: South Philly.
2: But anyway, let me spread love to DeMar Polk out there in Somerville, South Carolina. I'd like to spread love to Jerome out there in West Philly. Doc out there in Baltimore, Maryland. Jerry out there in Newcastle, Delaware. And Crystal out there on 60th Street up in West Philly. Nita and Steve out there in West Oak Lane. Pat out there in 43rd and Market. Harry and Binky out there in West Philly. Bernice out there in Jacksonville, Florida. And June out there in the Northeast.
1: Okay. Also, see what the Brian, Kenesha, TJ, Skylar, and Miss Morgan. Also, Justin, Laura, and Ike and Maurice out there in South Philly. Coming up today at the Wiggins Park will be Vonnie James at 8 p.m. Tomorrow, City Winery, Kirk Whalum at 7:30. Also today, from 3 to 6, the Black Bottom Lives On at Belmont and Parkside Avenue with the Brett Jolly Experience. 21st, Morris Estate Cultural Center, 1610 Shelton Avenue, has Cindy Bass's free concert series, Jazz, Funk, and Soul, 5:30 to 8:30. 21st, the City Winery, A.J. McLean. 22nd, Vernon Park, 5800 Germantown Avenue, Cindy Bass with Oldies in the Park from 5:38. 22nd, Highmark Man Center has Leave a Legacy featuring Robbie Coltrane and the Philadelphia Orchestra. 23rd, Soul of Myth, Kaiser Music, the Life, Art, and Transcendence of Alice Coltrane. And on the 23rd, Ultra Sick Gallery, Silk Gallery, Black Bottom Lives On, Tanya Lynette and Company. And that'll do it. Come up at next. We'll listen to Baroni Jam, Jermaine Pinto, Cajun Avery. This is Threads. And to make it official, you're listening to WKDU in Philadelphia.

women. 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
2: 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My name is Al Knight, along with Doug Page. We'll be taking it to about 3 o'clock today, which time Marie Stewart continues the Black Experience takeover today till midnight. In the background is Tarika Blue from the Blue Path Studio. This is on Sunshower. Come out station ID. We're from Tall Black Guy and My Freedom Travel, Feral Spirit. Title selection of that piece. For that, classic music from Nina Simone. Nina Simone Live and Four Black Women. Tune I heard originally here on WKDU, Black Experience Music, years ago. And for that, Legacy from the Crown CD. Listen to a Black Woman, taking a page out of Doug, pardon the pun, Doug Page's book of music.
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2: And for that was Veroni Jamar Pinto from her CD entitled Cage and Avery. It was to Threads. Once again, I thank you for making us a part of your Sunday experience. And just remind you, let's close that out. The Powhatan Jazz Festival is continuing today. Actually, it was rained out yesterday. So, 20th annual Lancaster Avenue Jazz and Arts Festival. It's happening now to about 5, 6 p.m. today.
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0: In the background is Nubian Twist featuring Patrice Russian and Threads from the Chasing Shadow CD. Before this was Ashley Henry and Daydream. And for that was Dreamweaver and Conversation with a Mermaid 2. And in the background, and to my left, is Brother Stu. He's going to be taking you to about 6 o'clock today. And I took down the scales. I don't know who comes on that.
1: I don't know, but I used to have a crush on the mermaid. You know that when I was a kid? Mm-hmm. Something about that fishtail. I don't know what it was.
0: That sounds like a fish story.
1: It sure is a fishy story, brother. Yeah. We'll leave that one alone.
0: Yes. All right, so we're going to start. We can go out of here. Phone down. Anywho's, we out of here. Until next time, I meet you. Stay in peace. 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Those remarks, sir.
1: Spread love.
0: Peace. Stay tuned
1: peace
0: for.
1: Is spread love.
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0: Stay tuned for Maurice.

particular time to listen to the 36 black notes on the piano. There's 36 black notes and 52 white notes. We don't mean to eliminate nothing, but we're gonna just hear the black notes at this time, if you don't mind. Blackness, B-L-A-C-K-N-U-S-S.

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Let's see what we got here. 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

This is WKDU 91.7 FM in Philadelphia. This is Brother Stu, and I might as well keep going because I don't have anything on the turntable, so that's going to be a problem. So we're going to work on that while we do this. Let me see. Okay, the rest of the lineup for this evening that I need to tell you about is Tony is going to be coming on at 6, and he'll do 2 hours, and then Bird will be on at 8 o'clock, Brother Bird. So, and so, I also wanted to let you know that you can only hear this on WKDU, the Black Experience in Music, with Philly's entertainer, Brother Stu, and I'll be here until 6 o'clock tonight. And as soon as we get going here, we'll be playing some more music. But I wanted to let you know that it's been a really trying situation for me to get here. The traffic on 95 was just horrendous. But we're going to work it out, and we're getting the hang of it again. And it'll be ready to roll right now.

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This is Brother Stu for a message. 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

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In today's episode of the Black Experience in Travel with Clara Lewis, your Global Citizen Travel Advisor, I'm excited to introduce a brand new service that's going to make renewing your passport easier than ever before. 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

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We strive to share practical, time-saving travel tips, advice on planning, and insights for making smart travel decisions. Our goal is to help you travel as a global citizen, someone who identifies with the world at large rather than being limited by national borders. A global citizen is aware of the broader world, understands their place within it, and respects their impact on culture, the environment, and the global economy. In short, we aim to make sure your travel experience is first class, no matter where or how you choose to explore. We've covered many helpful topics before, but today we're introducing something new and exciting. If you already have your passport, you'll be pleased to know that when the time comes to renew, the process may be a whole lot easier. When my passport was up for renewal, I had to think about a few things. Could I afford to stop traveling for the next 2 to 3 months for work or leisure? How would I navigate scheduling an in-person appointment with wait time stretching for months? That's when I stumbled across a fantastic new development while researching on the official passport renewal website. They're launching a beta online passport renewal system designed to streamline the entire process. Let's dive into what you need to know. First, traditional options for renewing your passport, such as by mail, expediting the process, or handing it in person, are still available. But the newly released beta version of the online system offers a quicker and more convenient alternative. 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It's a new era in travel, and this online option is a great step forward for all of us on the go. Happy travels. 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

Good afternoon, everyone. This is Brother Stu. I'm still here. And I just wanted to let you know that we've been playing a lot of music and I haven't actually told you what you've been listening to. So I figured I better interrupt Joe Henderson from the album Black is the Color. And I'll start from the top of the list. We had Superstar by Roy Ayers. Praise the Lord by Don Sebesky. We've Got to Have Peace by Curtis Mayfield. Places and Spaces by Donald Byrd. Skylark by Dave Brubeck. A Boy Named Dot. We didn't get to that one. We didn't do that one. Yellow Bell from Oregon. Samandi did Rock. And Oregon did Fall. Manu Dibango did Makosamo. And Open Your Eyes from Florida. I just wanted you to know, in addition to that, I want to shout out all the July birthdays in the house, especially for my wife Liz. And I will not share her age, but she looks like she's about 22. She looks good. And she got me all the way through the traffic of 95. But anyway, she gets me through a whole lot of stuff. But anyway, she'll be celebrating on Wednesday the 22nd, so we want to wish her a happy birthday. And anybody else who's got a July birthday, we want to say happy birthday to you. Mine was on July 8th, so it means something to me when it gets to be July. Let's see what we're going to do here. So I'll let you know that since you're in tune, you're entitled to know. This is the Black Experience in Music on WKDU. 91.7 FM Philadelphia. And this is Brother Stu, and I'll be here till 6 p.m. And after that, we will have Tony Rose and Brother Bird, one of my homies from the back in the day, will be here too. Those were the good old days. And these are the good old days too. We'll look back tomorrow and say, oh, that was a good day. So in any event, we can dream, but I'm having a good time, I guess you could tell, and I do enjoy doing this, even though I lost a lot of my timing, but we'll get it back. It's just got to practice. So I hope you're enjoying it. We'll continue to keep it going until 6 o'clock.

0: concert series featuring Robbie Coltrane and the Philadelphia Orchestra. That'll be happening at 8 p.m. at the Mann Center for Performing Arts in West Philadelphia. Thursday, July the 23rd, Airlift focuses on the music of the Philadelphia icon Giuseppe Logan, and it features Matt Lavelle, who played with Giuseppe's band. That'll be happening at the Commodore Barry Arts and Cultural Center, 6815 Emlyn Street in Philadelphia, starts at 7 p.m. Thursday, April the 23rd, Astral Workshop presents Cosmic Music, The Life, Art, and Transcendence of Alice Coltrane, a book release and performance at 7 p.m. at Solar Myth, 1131 South Broad Street, with the release of journalist Andy Beda's new biography of Alice Coltrane and a performance by keyboardist Surya Puttaparthasinghe. Friday, July the 24th, the Irish Nova Workshop presents the vibraphonist Sasha Berliner. She'll be performing at Solar Myth at 8 p.m. at 1131 South Broad Street. Saturday, July the 25th, the Fire Museum presents Instant Breath along with Resonant Edge. That'll be happening at the Perch Music and Arts Workshop, 2321 Emerald Street in Philadelphia. Showtime is at 7:30 p.m. Sunday, July the 26th, Trash Gadget featuring Oren Evans, Matthew Parrish, and Byron Landon will be performing at South Jazz Kitchen, and that's happening at 600 North Broad Street in Philadelphia. Showtimes are 6 p.m. and 8:30 p.m. Tuesday, July the 28th, the Producers Guild presents Jaria Armstrong and Elena Moore Colvin, along with Lemuel Dartmark and Paul Geis. That'll be happening at the CEC Community Education Center, 3500 Lancaster Avenue at 7 p.m. July the 29th, the Ensemble Arts Jazz Series presents Herbie Hancock at 7:30 p.m. at the Kimmel Center at 300 South Broad Street. Thursday, July the 30th, the Fire Museum presents Leslie Mock and Kuf Ibi, and they'll be happening at the Icebox Performance Space, 1400 North American Street in Philadelphia at 8 p.m. Thursday, July the 30th, Zoe Amba will be performing at Silk City Diner at 435 Spring Garden Street in Philadelphia at 8 p.m. And July 30th and 31st, the Ars Nova Workshop presents pianist Nduduzo Makatini for a two-night residency at Solar Myth. And his trio will be there at 8 p.m. Solar Myth is at 1131 South Broad Street. Thursday, July 30th and Friday the 31st, the Unscripted Jazz Series presents Gerald Beasley's Leo Birthday Bash. And that's happening at South Jazz Kitchen, 600 North Broad Street. 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Friday, July the 31st, the Steve Weiss Mallet Festival featuring Warren Wolf, Tony Maselli, Ben Galise, Oliver Maynham, Morgan Walbridge, Neil Podersky, Mike Boone, and Don Monahan will be performing at Chris's Jazz Cafe on Sansom Street between Broad and 15th Street. Show times are at 7:30 and 9:30 p.m. Saturday, August the 1st, the Fire Museum presents Grex featuring Carl Evangelista along with Ashe Mystics. That'll be happening at Studio 34, 4522 Baltimore Avenue in Philadelphia at 7:30 p.m. Starting Sunday, August the 2nd, the Clifford Brown Jazz Festival kicks off in Wilmington, Delaware. Concerts are at 1000 North Market Street in Wilmington. Sunday the 2nd has Jonathan Butler and the Baylor Project. Monday, August the 3rd, Matt Lavon Quintet, the Q Factor Quintet, Mike Boones and Friends. Tuesday, August the 4th, Just King Johns, Nicholas Payton, Warren Wolf, and the Wolfpack. Wednesday, August the 5th, Terry Lynn Carrington and We Insist will be there, along with the sounds of April and Randall. Thursday, August the 6th, Ladishi and Marcus Miller will be performing. Friday, August the 7th, Sheila E. and the E-Train along with Ben Williams. Saturday, August the 8th, it'll have Weedy Brahma and the Hands of Time, R. Carlos Nakia, Anthony Tidd and Quite Sane, Mohini Day, and Kes the Man. Wednesday, August the 5th, Jazz Night at the Ukrainian League, hosted by record company Each and Only, features the USE Trio along with Two Wings and Two Biscuits with his Diane Monroe's group. That'll be happening at the Ukrainian League of Philadelphia, 800 North 23rd Street in Philadelphia. Starts at 7:30 p.m. Wednesday, August the 12th, the Fire Museum presents Ishmael Ali, Will Green, and Lily Finnegan Trio. That'll be happening at the Perch Music and Arts Workshop, 2321 Emerald Street. Showtime is at 7:30 p.m. Thursday, August the 13th, Gregory Porter performs at the Dell Music Center, which is at 2400 Strawberry Mansion Drive. Showtime is at 7 p.m. Friday, August the 14th, the Producers Guild Friday Series, second Friday Series, features Nazir Ebo and his quartet. That'll be happening at the CEC, 3500 Lancaster Avenue in Philadelphia. Showtime is at 7 p.m. Saturday, August the 15th, the Fire Museum presents Shruti Sarathi and Sumesh Narayana. That'll be happening with some South Indian classical music at the Evangelical Lutheran Church of the Atonement, 1542 East Montgomery Avenue at 4 p.m. And then there are recurring events. Sunday is the improvised music jam session at A Man Full of Trouble Tavern, 127 Spruce Street. It starts at 5 p.m. and goes till 7. And then Monday night's jazz jam session at the Black Squirrel Club, 1049 Sarah Street, headlined by Richard Hill, and that starts at 7:30 p.m. So that's a little bit about what's going on in and around the Delaware Valley. So you can go out and get yourself some culture.
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agrarian humanitarian, Brother Tony Rose, giving you a glimpse of the future with a touch of the past. 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
2: All right now. Hey, I'm Tony Rose, and I'm here with you at Drexel University's Black Experience in Music. And it's been a long time, so gotta get the cobwebs out. Most recently, we heard Bobby Humphrey, Harlem River Drive, Black and Blues, Spaces and Places, Donald Byrd from the Places and Spaces album, Kalimba's Story, Earth, Wind, and Fire from the Greatest Hits, and starting out with Stevie Wonder, Love Having You Around, Music of My Mind. Hey, I'll be with you until 8 o'clock, everything goes right. And then at that time, it'll be Brother Greg Moore. I'll give you a public service announcement, and then we're going to try to continue with some good music. 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All right, 8:27, and we're here at the Black Experience in Music. Coming up at 8 o'clock, I said Greg Moore, and we're just going to try to keep it moving. Let's see now. Hello. Oh, okay. This new technology, it used to be like, just put the record on, let it play. Now we're doing everything by computer. Okay, here we go.

0: 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You listen to the Black Experience in Music. And it's coming from WKDU in Philadelphia. Philadelphia, hear me? WKDU, Philadelphia. Don't forget that it's in Philadelphia. It's WKDU, it's in Philadelphia. This is the Black Experience in Music. 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
1: All right, now. We most recently heard from Weather Report, Birdland, and the album was Heavy Weather. Swiss Movement, Monterey 30th Anniversary, the album, compared to what? Live at Montreux Jazz Festival, and that was Les McCann and Eddie Harris. Watermelon Man, Herbie Hancock, from the album Headhunters. The album Reflections, Kill Scott Heron, is that jazz. And we started out that segment of music with School Days, Stanley Clark, and we listened to the title selection. You are in tune to WKDU's Philadelphia, 91.7 FM. I'm Tony Rose, and I will be with you until 8 o'clock. At that time, it will be Brother Greg Moore from 8 to 10, and then 10 to 12 would be James King. Hey, I'd like to thank Bill Gunter and Laverne Batiste for hanging out with me, helping me shake out the spider webs. All right, let's check our public service announcement. Rock to the Future. Rock to the Future provides student-driven music programs in a safe and supportive environment at no cost for Philadelphia use. Through music, students build life skills to unlock their fullness potential to support lifelong well-being. 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Starting with just 13 participants in 2010, Rock to the Future now serves hundreds of kids and teens each year through in-school, after-school, and summer programs at schools, community locations, and juvenile justice centers. RockToTheFuture.org. For more information, go to RockToTheFuture.org. This is a public service announcement brought to you by Rock to the Future and WKDU. Okay, let's see now. It's, I would say 1903, but some of y'all don't know what time that is. That's 7:03. Like I said, I'll be with you until 8 o'clock, and we're going to try to get you some more music right now. Hope you're enjoying. If you are, you can feel free. The lines are open, 215-895-5917.

All right. I hope you feel it. Yeah, WKDU, Philadelphia. I'm Tony. I'm getting ready to get out your way. Let me tell you what we just listened to. We just heard from Stevie Wonder. Heaven's 10 zillion light years away, fulfilling this first finale. Mandrill, Symphonic Revolution, from The Best of Mandrill. Randy Crawford, Rio de Janeiro, Secret Combinations. Those Southern Nights, the album, Crusaders, the title Keep That Same Old Feeling. Can You Get to That? The Funkadelics from the album Maggot Brain. We're Breaking Away with Al Jarreau selection. We're in this love together. You heard from Royer's Ubiquity, Searching, the album Vibrations. Sun Goddess, Ramsey Lewis, the Columbia and Anthology album. Gil Scott Heron, Pieces of a Man, Lady Day and John Coltrane. And we started out that segment, the music with Santana from the Abraxas album, Oye Como Va. And coming up next, be the good brother Greg Moore from 8 to 10. From 10 to 12, we got James King. I'm going to leave you with a Summer from War. I hope you enjoyed. I hope you stay in tune, stay in touch. Lines are open. Phone number is 215-895-5917. Feel free, give us a call. I'll leave you with Summer from War. Hope you enjoyed the music as much as I enjoyed playing it for you. Hope we can do this again real soon. Until then, stay in peace. We're gonna leave you with Summer. I will try to leave you with that. This new technology. It ain't like I can just play the record. Here we go. War. Summer. And that's what it is. Enjoy.

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